0: look dramatically different, even though the people on the court can't legally drive, can't read. They also can't watch TV, but they're playing like true athletes because they're listening to the sound of the ball, which indicates where they need to move to on the court. So it almost looks like they're doing it seamlessly. But if you took them off the court, out of their safe zone, they would need assistance just across the road.
1: Turning to sport, the future of A-League women's club Canberra United FC has been secured. A consortium called Australian Sports Group has purchased the club. The deal includes an option to introduce a men's team in 2028 and 2029.
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That was Gary Shearston with Riverina Drover. You're on Great Southern FM. This is Friday Smorgasbord with George, taking you through till 9 a.m. this morning. Hope you're enjoying the program and the music I'm sharing. I've got a weather check to do for you in Albany right now. It's 11 degrees, but it feels like 10.1. The winds are north-northeasterly at 6 kilometres an hour with gusts up to 7 kilometres an hour. The humidity is still sitting at 98%. The UV index is 3, which is moderate. Barometric pressure is 1,016.7 hectopascals. And we've had 4.2 mils of rain since 9 a.m. yesterday. Today's forecast is cloudy, very high chance of showers, most likely in the late afternoon and evening. The chance of a thunderstorm in the early afternoon with northerly winds at 15 to 20 kilometres an hour, becoming lighter in the early afternoon, then becoming northerly at 15 to 20 kilometres an hour in the late evening, with a forecast maximum of 19 degrees. Elsewhere around the region, Denmark showers increasing with a top of 19, Bremer Bay showers increasing with a top of 21, Noengrap showers increasing with a top of 19, Jerramungup showers increasing with a top of 19, and Mount Barker showers increasing with a top of 17. Looking ahead in Albany, Saturday will be partly cloudy with a low of 12 and a top of 17. Sunday partly cloudy, 9 to 16, and Monday partly cloudy with temperatures between 8 and 17. And speaking of Denmark, tomorrow I'll be in Denmark doing my goal umpiring for the Great Southern Football League, but there'll be two special guests playing football in Denmark tomorrow. They've played a lot of football for the West Coast Eagles. Yes, I'm speaking of Josh Kennedy and Leroy Jetter, also ex-Sydney Swans. So come along if you want to have a great day and you want to see some old pros strutting their stuff in Denmark and you want to talk to them after the game. I believe Jeremy McGovern will be there as well. So, hey, why not come along and have a great day watching a bit of local football if that's something that tickles your fancy. All right, let's have the next weather check will be after 9 o'clock, and that'll be with Hugh's coming all the comes all the way from Cogin up down to Albany to do his show, and always great to listen to. He's been around a while, knows his music, knows his stuff, and great program. And then after that, we have Rock Across the Ages with Boy Blue, Offbeat with Chris, Hardy and Tom, Junior and Senior. And then we've got 11 Light with Brad to round off the day. And so lots of reasons to keep your dial tuned to Great Southern FM. And good morning to Reg, our esteemed marketing salesperson. So, you know, if you'd like to sponsor Great Southern FM, give Reg a call. He'd be glad to talk to you.

0: Yeah, I can dance with you, honey. Does your mother know? That was ABBA. Oh, I got a comment on the SMS line from Stu. Thank you, Stru. Thank you, Stu. Old pros strutting their stuff. He reckons that was a great line. That was in reference to the fact that Josh Kennedy, Leroy Jetta are going to be playing tomorrow for in the Great Southern Football League. One's going to be Josh is going to be playing for Denmark, and Leroy's going to be playing for Royals, and Jeremy McGovern will be there as well. And after the game, you can get to talk to these guys, these great footballers, great names. Anything to do with the West Coast Eagles is great for all you Dockers people out there. I don't mind the Dockers, but I'm an Eagles man. All right, and so is Vicky. Vicky, one of our volunteers, she's a keen Eagles fan. She's so keen every time there's a game on, she travels to Perth. Now that's loyalty for you, isn't it? Anyhow, let's continue after this community announcement. Let's have Neil Diamond with The Way You Look Tonight.
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I don't know that she actually serves lunch. She's just suggesting you have your lunch while you're listening to all the great music. Now, the track I just played for you was Neil Diamond, The Way You Look Tonight. Gentlemen and ladies, it might be a track that you would sing to your spouse when you go out tonight or on any night. All right, this next track, I know somebody out there in Radio Land, her name's Val. She's going to love this song. I know she loves the Shirelles. And this track is called Will You Love Me Tomorrow? Following that, we will have the Deltones with Hey Girl, Don't Bother Me, and then Elvis Presley with The Wonder of You.

0: Yeah, Hey Girl, Don't Bother Me. And that was the Deltones with Hey Girl, Don't Bother Me. And before that, we heard the Shirelles, Will You Love Me Tomorrow? Well, guess what, folks? Thanks to station sponsor Albany Entertainment Centre, we're giving away a family pass for two adults and two children to see the Sydney Dance Company's Engine at Albany Entertainment Centre on Wednesday, July 29th at 7:30 p.m. Yes, that's the Sydney Dance Company's Engine at Albany Entertainment Centre on Wednesday, July the 29th at 7:30 p.m. And they're coming all the way down to Albany. Created by three of Australia's leading choreographers, Engine is a high-energy celebration of contemporary dance. Here's your chance, Dot. Dot lives in my village and she's a great dancer. Dot and others, anybody that likes dancing, you're going to see the cream of the crop. So for your chance to win, send us a text with your name and phone number. 2 0483 951 009 0483 951 009, or call the office on 98423455 and leave your name and phone number. Linda is manning the phone this morning and she's itching to write down your name and phone number to give you an opportunity to see this great production. Entries close on Monday the 27th of July, so you've still got a bit over a couple of weeks. The winner will be drawn that morning and notified by phone. So if you want to be in it, you want to win it, you want to be in it to win it, well then call 0483 951 009, that's our SMS line, or call the office on 98423455 and we'd be glad to take your name and phone number. Maybe I'll put down my name and phone number as well and I'll get to go with my wife. Not that I'm much of a dancer, but anyhow, it's worth it, isn't it? It's worth a try.
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0: Yeah, I'd like to teach the world to sing, exactly what we try to do here at Great Southern FM. The time's approaching 24 minutes to nine. I've just got a reply on the SMS line. Obviously, this guy's a Dockers fan. thank you, Tim. He says, loving the show, George. Tim, the Dockers fan. He's just rubbing it in, you know, that the Dockers are sitting on top of the ladder and the Eagles are on the bottom. Thank you, Tim. Thank you to all you Dockers people out there. Anyhow, yeah, and of course, I believe off the bench with Hutch, you know, Hutch is originally from the UK. I know I heard Wayne yesterday too. He was, you know, he wasn't very happy on his radio show because the English team got pipped at the post by the Argentinian soccer team. So the Argentinians are in the World Cup final on early Sunday morning West Australian time. So yeah, commiserations. You can't win them all, but anyhow, that's just the way the cookie crumbles. Maybe Hutch will be talking about that tomorrow afternoon on his show, Off the Bench with Hutch. And Saturday, yeah, he's on tomorrow. Yes, sports. He'll be talking about that during his sports snippet show tomorrow afternoon between 3 to 6. Apart from all the other good stuff, all the other good sport he talks about. All right, let's continue with the Carpenters. I won't last a day without you. That's the kind of thing you might say to your spouse or your partner or your friend. And then we've got Led Zeppelin with Going to California. One for you, Kath.
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0: Yeah, that was the Carpenters with I Won't Last a Day Without You. Just had a call from a listener. He said, do you know why the English play soccer, don't you? I didn't say this, so don't all get on the SMS line and crucify me. It's because they haven't got the brains to pick up the ball. Oh, wow, the things some people think of. I won't say who said it, but it was one of, I just got a call from one of our presenters, but I'm not going to mention his name. All right, well, Tim, I haven't got another Johnny Cash song for you with Railway Track in it, but I've got one by Ben Walker called Railway Train from 2024. I'll play that after this community announcement.
1: Now for some exciting news. 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
0: Yeah, beautiful spot that apparently. Anyhow, this next track's for you, Tim. It's called Ben Walker Railway Train and then Led Zeppelin Going to California. That's for you, Kath.

That was for you, Kath, and anybody else that likes Going to California. That was Led Zeppelin with Going to California. And before that, we heard Ben Walker with Railway Train. And that was for Tim, because I couldn't find another Johnny Cash railway song. You're on Great Southern FM, where the time's approaching 8 minutes to nine. 8 minutes before I'm out of here, and you with his Thank God It's Friday show. He's ready and raring to go, as always on a Friday. So lots of great music to come. So stay tuned. And then after lunch, we have a Rock Across the Ages with Boy Blue. All right, let's continue with Slim Newton, Redback on the Toilet Seat, and John Williamson, True Blue.

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1: Well, that brings me to the end of my program for this Friday morning. Hope you enjoyed the music I shared with you. Hope you'll be back at the same time. I hope to be back at the same time next Friday morning, bright and early, 6 to 9 a.m. Or otherwise, you can listen to my Sunday Christian Breakfast Show this Sunday. So another day I get a sleep in, and then it's back here at 6 a.m. on Sunday. Feels like I haven't left the place. Well, goodbye for now. I'll leave you with John Williams, some True Blue, and we might fit in Anne Murray with Snowbird.

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1: Hello, I'm Lewis Donaldson. The use of e-cigarettes has stabilised, according to new data from the Australian Institute of Health and Welfare. The 2025 results found daily e-cigarette use remained relatively stable at 3.6% in 2025, compared with 3.5% 2 years earlier. Cancer Council Australia CEO Jacinta Reddin says the data is promising, but the job isn't done yet.
2: We are seeing the emergence of nicotine pouches and other products that are hooking young people and keeping them as customers for life. We need to remain vigilant. We need to make sure that we keep our range of comprehensive measures, including tobacco tax, behaviour change campaigns, bans on advertising and plain packaging, because together all of these things will save Australian lives.
1: Aviation screening officers are planning to walk off the job at Perth Airport today. The United Workers Union says members will take the industrial action for an hour on the last day of the school holidays in WA. The UWU claims its Perth members aren't paid the same as their counterparts at airports in other states for the same jobs. Yesterday, union members at BHP's operation in Port Hedland walked off the job. It was the first industrial action at the world's largest bulk iron ore export operation in decades. The Australian Education Union will consider a new pay offer from the Victorian Government. The state is offering teachers a 28.3% pay rise over the next 4 years. It says more than 90,000 full-time teachers will earn over $1,000 more per month by October this year. The union state president, Justin Mullally, detailed the other proposed changes.
3: ES salary will be delivered along the same lines in terms of percentage outcome as teachers, meaning there will be no allowance. Top of the scale teachers will get a top of band payment, and there will be a halving of the amount of meetings that teachers are required to attend.
1: US media is reporting President Donald Trump will outline allegations of interference in the 2020 election when he addresses the nation shortly. Mr. Trump has repeatedly claimed, without evidence, the election won by Joe Biden was rigged. Speaking to reporters, White House Press Secretary Caroline Levitt would not be drawn on the content of the speech.
4: In the history of the world, we should have the safest and most secure elections in the history of the world. And what the president will be speaking about tonight will show you that perhaps that is not the case, and we need to make some adjustments moving forward.
1: Feedback is being sought on the feral pig and deer management program in New South Wales. The state's independent biosecurity commissioner is undertaking a review of the programs. Landholders are being asked to respond to a survey on the barriers and incentives in participating in existing management programs. And in the US, a raccoon with a rare congenital condition is gaining popularity as he visits Seattle neighbourhoods. Videos of the raccoon, who has been named Jimothy, are being shared across social media. Wildlife enthusiasts say he appears to have short spine syndrome, which gives him his unique appearance. Turning to sport, Braden Campbell will make his long-awaited return to the AFL tonight when the Sydney Swans host Adelaide. The 24-year-old has been sidelined since February due to a stress fracture in his shin. Logan McDonald also returns for the Swans, while the Crows will welcome back Hugo Kahan and Isaac Cumming.
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0: misunderstood.
1: Yes, well, if I could get that machine to work straight away, I wouldn't be misunderstood. Good morning, it's Hugh here with TGIF until 12. Thank you for tuning in to Great Southern FM 100.9. Thanks, George. Some great music there. Hello, Linda, out in the office. I hope everybody is going well. And, yeah, the weather seems to be holding off at the moment, 12.5. And we're looking for showers today. Tomorrow, showers, 12 through 19. Saturday, showers and windy, 12 through 16. And Sunday, showers, 9 to 16. It seems to have a bit of a sameness about it. Anyway, that was the animals getting us off. Don't let me be misunderstood. And on this day, 1996, Chas Chandler, the whole 6'4" of him. He was bass player for the Animals. Later on, the Jimi Hendrix Experience, and then he took up management, and he passed away on this day at the age of 57. Well, let us continue with the music and a little bit of Denny Hines, Pull Up to the Bumper.

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Good morning, Albany. Hugh with you through till 12 o'clock with TGIF, and that was Shannon Smith, Fremantle-based award-winning singer. Before then, Denny Hines, and I think she might have had a bit of help from the Black Eyed Peas. 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Thank you for tuning in. Hopefully we can keep you entertained for the next few hours. On this day in 1995, Carole King's Tapestry album was certified diamond, which means sales of 10 million in the US, which is not a bad little amount. So here is Carole King with From Tapestry, Tapestry.

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0: another Australian band there, Shane Josephson, out the front of the Burnt Earth Band with Jump Jump Feel the Love. Before that, Diana Ross and Lionel Richie with Endless Love. And that was the theme song for the movie, 1981 Universal Pictures movie, Endless Love, starring Brooke Shields. The film was pretty quickly forgotten, but the theme song spends 9 weeks at number one on the Billboard Top 100 and earns Richie an Academy Award. So, well, not an Academy Award, an Academy Award nomination, so not too bad, though the film sort of sunk pretty much without trace, I think. Before that, Carole King from her Diamond album Tapestry, with Tapestry and Shannon Smith Every Single Day. It is 13.3 degrees out at the airport, feels like 12.7, 96% humidity. There's a lot of, well, there's a bit of rain activity, but it's well down south out to sea. Plenty of cloud to see, and sort of looking over my shoulder out into North Road, it's a bit grey and grim out there. But we're looking for a top today of 19, so it shouldn't be too bad at all. 29 minutes past nine, half past nine. If I keep sitting here saying that, I'll get through to 10 o'clock without playing another song, but we don't want to do that. So, Tommy James and the Shondells. And on this day in 1940, Mike Vail, who played bass for Tommy James and the Shondells, he was born. Here are Tommy James and the Shondells with Mirage.
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Australia was a bit slow with that one. We should have claimed her, like we claimed all the other New Zealanders. That was Gail Garnett. She was born on this day in 1942 in Auckland and relocated to Canada by the age of 11. We'll Sing in the Sunshine, following Tommy James and the Shondells with Mirage. Storytime is free and held weekly on Thursdays from 10:30 a.m. at the library, and registration is required. 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Thank you, City of Albany, and thank you for tuning in to Great Southern FM 100.9. Let's have a trio of Australian songs. Angus and Julia Stone, Black Crow, Babitha with Always, and John Farnham, That's Freedom.

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0: That's Freedom. That's also John Farnham. Great voice there. Before that, Babatha from Country New South Wales with Always, and Angus and Julia Stone. Great Australian talent there with Black Crew. Students seeking a quiet space to study can use the after-hours study space in the Albany Public Library. 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On this day in 1968, going back to the mad 60s, the Beatles' fourth film, Yellow Submarine, was released, or it premiered in London. They were featured, the Beatles were featured as cartoon characters, and it was voiced by professional actors, and the band itself made a cameo in the finale. And that was with All Together Now. So Yellow Submarine premiered this day, 1968. 1975, unfortunately, Ringo and Maureen Cox divorced. Ringo later married Barbara Bach in 1981. Anyway, let's go to the Beatles with Yellow Submarine.
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The sad story of Billie Holiday, finished on this day, 1959. She was under arrest for illegal possession of narcotics and passed away in the hospital in New York. Billie Holiday. And to take us up to news, let's just keep running. Spencer Davis Group.

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1: Hello, I'm Lewis Donaldson. Telstra has admitted last week's nationwide outage could have been avoided. Services went down across the country and more than 600 people were unable to contact 000. Executives will front a parliamentary inquiry today, but in a submission made public before the hearing, Telstra said a software update would have prevented the outage. The company says if maintenance work can trigger this kind of outage, it suggests Telstra's controls were not good enough. An academic investigating anti-Semitism in universities says it's time to move away from an all-or-nothing thinking pattern about anti-Semitism. The final day of the fourth hearing block of the Royal Commission on Anti-Semitism and Social Cohesion is underway in Melbourne. Professor at Monash University David Slukey established the Monash Initiative for Rapid Research into Anti-Semitism. He's told the hearing the initiative's training program has now been delivered to over 1,700 leaders and frontline staff at universities.
2: It's not only that we disagree, but actually when we disagree with someone, we see them as wrong and as bad or evil. And I think that's the kind of thing we want to start pulling the Australian public away from.
1: Today marks 12 years since Malaysian Airlines flight MH17 was shot down by Russian separatists over Ukraine. Three Russians have been found guilty and sentenced to life in prison, but they were tried in absentia and remain at large. 298 passengers, including 38 Australians, were killed. In a statement, Attorney General Michelle Rowland says Australia remains committed to holding Russia accountable. US President Donald Trump has accused China of interfering in the 2020 presidential election. In an address to the nation this morning, he announced the White House was releasing previously classified documents which purportedly show American intelligence agencies worked to actively suppress and downplay information about the extent of China's meddling.
3: U.S. spy agencies began learning about the compromise of voter registration files in 2020. When they discovered that tens of millions of voter data, think of that, tens of millions of voters' data in 18 states have been bought, stolen, or hacked by China.
1: Mr. Trump has repeatedly claimed without evidence the election he lost to Joe Biden was rigged. Uganda has begun the countdown to an Ebola-free declaration. Laura Devoy has more.
4: The last remaining Ebola patient in Uganda was discharged yesterday. It triggered a 42-day countdown, after which the East African nation can be declared free of the virus. Since mid-May, Uganda has confirmed 20 cases of the rare strain of Ebola, which is believed to have spread from neighbouring Democratic Republic of Congo. Uganda has not reported a new case since June the 22nd. Meantime, the World Health Organization says the Ebola epidemic in the DRC is now spreading faster than any previous outbreak. More than 2,000 cases have been confirmed and 796 deaths since the outbreak was declared 2 months ago.
1: Turning to sport, the Cronulla Sharks and Newcastle Knights will battle it out for a spot in the NRL's top four. The Sharks currently sit fourth and the Knights fifth, but they're on equal points. The two teams will meet at Shark Park tonight. Meantime, the Sydney Roosters will be looking to maintain their spot in the top three when they host the 10th placed Melbourne Storm.
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WA outfit from the 60s, Glenn Ingram and High Five, with the Sky Boat song given a bit of a rocking version. We're looking for showers today, and there's a chance of rain 80%, 90%, so fairly sure we will get some showers sometime. Tomorrow we're looking for showers and windy, 12 to 16. Saturday, showers and windy. Hang on, going from Tuesday to Friday has got me all confused. Saturday, showers, windy, 12 to 16. Sunday, showers, 9 to 16. Sorry about that. I'm sort of not too sure if I'm on Tuesday or Friday and whether I'm reading the right thing. Anyway, getting past that, that's our weather. So pretty much of a muchness for the next few days by the sound of it. Now, on this day in 2021, rock violinist and singer Bobby Steinhardt of Kansas passed away. Kansas had a couple of fiddlers in it, I think, and they always put out a really good song. And this one is one of the best, Kansas, Dust in the Wind.

0: This is the talented Monique. She's a bit of a legend. Not for her singing, but because she's a volunteer ambulance officer with St. John.
1: Okay, we're on our way now.
0: Legend. And we need more of them. It takes all kinds of people to keep the Great Southern strong. 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

On this day in 2019, that song was named the most played song of the 21st century on UK radio. Snow Patrol, Chasing Cars. Originally released in 2006, it got to number one in the UK but remained on the charts for more than 3 years. Second place went to Black Eyed Peas, I Got a Feeling, and Farrell's Happy came third. So Snow Patrol, Chasing Cars, achieved something there. Most played song of the 21st century at that time. The Country Women's Association are holding a free soup day today, Friday the 17th of July at the CWA Hall, 94 Serpentine Road, Albany. And it goes from 12 noon, so you've got plenty of time to get there. Come along and enjoy soup, various tasty dishes and sweets, plus tea and coffee. All are welcome. Soup days are held on the first and third Friday of every month. Now, if you want any further information, contact Anne on 0412 937 641. Ah, great song. I like this one. Pastoral Symphony, Love Machine. Pastoral Symphony were sort of a, almost like a Australian supergroup. They had guys from guys like Glenn Shorrock and Paddy McCartney and John Bywaters, blokes, all the Twilights were there, Ray Hoff and the Offbeats, Terry Walker of High Five, the Strangers, they got them all in there and they came up with Love Machine.

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25 past 10, Great Southern FM 100.9, Hugh here with you till 12 o'clock. Missy Higgins sitting on a futon couch following Pastoral Symphony with Love Machine. Now, the CWA Albany branch are hosting a morning tea to raise funds for the Albany Community Hospice, and that's going to be this Saturday, 18th of July, from 10 a.m. to 12 noon at the CWA Hall, 94 Serpentine Road. There will be a raffle, door prizes and a cake stall. Entry is $10. To reserve a spot, call or text 0412 937 641 or go along on the day. The CWA Albany. Now, A Man Called Son, the brainchild of Simon Perlman, originally conceived in Brisbane, relocated to Melbourne and doing their bit for Australian music. A Man Called Son, No Time Like the Present.

No time like the present from Man Called Sun. 16.2 degrees out at the airport at the moment, 10:30 in the morning. Tomorrow, showers forecast later in the day. Tomorrow, showers and windy, 12 to 16. Sunday, showers, 9 to 16. Monday, a shower or two, 7 to 17. Even if we go to Tuesday, a shower or two, 9 to 15. So the weather's going to be fairly much the same for the next few days. But it is beautiful. It's Albany. We love it. On this day in 1982, Irene Cara was at number one on the UK singles chart with Fame. And that was based on the hit TV series about a New York drama school. Seem to recall that in the dim, dark past. Anyway, here is Irene Cara with a bit of Fame.

exhausts me just listening to that. Fame, Irene Cara, and I can seem to recall girls in their leotards with their stocking sort of sock things on, bouncing all around the place, heading for fame or looking for fame. Now, thanks to the station sponsor, Albany Entertainment Centre, we're giving away a family pass for two adults and two children to see the Sydney Dance Company's Engine at Albany Entertainment Centre on Wednesday, July 29th at 7:30pm. 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For your chance to win, send us a text with your name and phone number to 0483 951 009, or call the office on 9842 3455 and leave your name and phone number. Entries close on Monday morning, 27th of July. The winner will be drawn that morning and notified by phone. 0483 981. Can't even see for looking now. 0483 951 009. And Tim's used that number to message in. Thanks, Tim. Glad you're enjoying the show. Glad you're enjoying the music. And thank you for tuning in. So, Albany Entertainment Centre. That sounds like a great energetic thing. Oh, talking of energetic, the wind gets a bit energetic at times. Here's Demas Roussos, My Friend, the Wind.

Hi, rock lovers. Join me, Boy Blue, every Friday between 12 and 3 p.m. to hear your favorite rock classics. Folk rock, bluesy rock, jazzy rock, psychedelic rock. I've got it all. You're gonna love it.

the group there, the biggest and the best in Africa. And we've had a response already for the Sydney Dance Company's Engine at Albany Entertainment Centre. Thanks, Hayley. We've also had a message from Leslie, who's busy dancing around the kitchen. And another request from Tim, which I'll have a look at in a minute, Tim, and see if I can route it out for you. Well, continuing on, we'll go back to 0483 951 009. 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So don't forget that, 0483 951 009. Now, what are we going to do? I think, actually, we've got a misguided Android from Alex D. Smith.

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Bob Marley and the Wailers there, No Woman, No Cry. And on this day in 1975, they played a historic concert at London's Lyceum Theatre. And that featured the legend version of No Woman, No Cry, Bob Marley and the Wailers. Albany Rock and Roll Club is holding an evening of rock and roll, rockabilly, swing and line dancing this Sunday, the 19th of July, starting at 5 p.m. and goes through until 7 p.m. Live music is being provided by Matt Black and the Two Timers. Head to the Albany Bowling Club, Barrett Street, Orana, to join in the fun. Sing along, tap your feet, get up and dance, whatever. Anything to do, dance away the winter chill. Everyone is welcome. The bar will be open and the music playing. For ticket prices and more information, give Trina a call on 0456 951 651. 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Hugh with you through until 12 o'clock. And to take us up to the news, possibly, we'll have Phoebe Snow every night. And she was born on this day in 1950 in New York City. Phoebe Snow every night.

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1: Hello, I'm Shannon Kirkwood. Telstra CEO Vicky Brady says she acknowledges last week's national outage was not good enough. Ms. Brady and other Telstra executives are fronting a parliamentary inquiry today. In a submission made prior to the hearing, Telstra said a software update would have prevented the outage. Services went down across the country and more than 600 people were unable to contact 000. Ms. Brady has told the hearing the company will take the actions required to strengthen the resilience of its network.
2: Our external expert investigation will address why that design change was not documented, why the software update was not completed, and what needs to change in our controls so known risks are captured, prioritised and closed before they can affect customers.
1: United States President Donald Trump has declassified intelligence, which he says confirms Chinese interference in the 2020 US elections. In an address to the nation, President Trump has accused China of illicitly acquiring 220 million US voter files and the US intelligence community of deliberately suppressing information about the extent of China's activities.
3: Our purpose in disclosing this information is not to weaken confidence in election, but to earn that confidence by confronting vulnerabilities and correcting them very, very quickly. And that's what we're doing.
1: A US intelligence assessment has found no evidence Beijing altered the 2020 vote, which Mr. Trump lost. Former professional cyclist Rowan Dennis has admitted he drove while disqualified over the events leading up to the death of his wife. Melissa Hoskins was struck by her husband's vehicle near their home in Adelaide's north in December 2023. The Olympian and mother suffered serious injuries and died in hospital. Last year, Mr. Dennis was given a suspended jail term and banned from driving for 5 years after he pleaded guilty to a charge of committing an aggravated act likely to cause harm. Appearing in Adelaide Magistrates Court today, Mr. Dennis pleaded guilty to driving while banned. He will face court again later this year. New research has challenged what scientists understand about how the body's nervous system senses warm and cool temperatures. Laura Devoy has the details.
4: University of Queensland researchers found most of the skin's temperature-sensitive nerve cells can sense both cool and warmth. It challenges a widely accepted view that skin relies on separate nerve cells to detect each temperature. The study shows rather than relying on two separate nerve cells, the body's thermoreceptors can signal both sensations to the brain. Dr. Clarissa Whitmire says the findings could help explain what happens when the cells become impaired in ageing and disease.
1: Blind and low vision tennis players from across Australia are in Melbourne today for the Australian Tennis Championships. The three-day event features players with greater amount of sight to no functional vision. President of Blind Sport and Recreation Victoria, Rob Fletcher, has told National Radio News a come and try event also intends to bring more people to the sport.
5: Over 100 active players in Australia who are playing tournaments. There'll be a lot more social players than that. I'd say that the sport is definitely on an upward trajectory in Australia. We entered the Australian Open as a Grand Slam event in 2026. We were the first Grand Slam in the world that hosted blind tennis as an event at that level.
1: And the Western Bulldogs have dropped Joel Frazier from this weekend's AFL clash against Gold Coast due to his form. While the Swans, Braden Campbell will make his long-awaited return tonight when his side hosts Adelaide.
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Robbie Williams there. And in 1995, he left the boy band Take That to go solo. 1995, my goodness, that's a long time ago. I thought he was one of our modern singers. Dear me, I'm getting past it. 16.9 degrees, we're looking for a top of 19 and possible showers. Tomorrow, showers and windy, 12 to 16. Sunday, showers, 9 to 16. Monday, shower or 2, 7 to 17. Tuesday, a shower or 2, 9 to 15. So, yes, what we've got for the moment looks like it might endure for the next few days. Mermaid Avenue, Australian group, Boy in the Mirror.

0: Mermaid Avenue there, boy in the mirror. Now the next song is going out to Tim, his late father's favourite song, Jim Reeves, Welcome to My World. Here, this is for you, Tim.
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0: Bubba Bishop. He certainly put his heart into that. Borrowed Time. And before that, Aaron Darcy on Borrowed Ground. And before that, Jim Reeves, Welcome to My World. That went out to Tim, for Tim. What are we going to do now? Coming up for John Coltrane, my one and only love. He passed away. He was jazz saxophonist, so must admit I haven't really researched this song, so I don't know if he's talking, singing, blowing his saxophone or what. But anyway, John Coltrane, my one and only love.
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Very smooth, very mellow. That was John Coltrane, my one and only love. He was a jazz saxophonist, so I guess we know which part he was playing in that. 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Are you looking for something fun to keep the children entertained during these school holidays? The Teddy Den is holding a free colouring competition throughout July. Children aged between 5 and 12 years can collect a colouring in sheet from the Teddy Den between the hours of 10 a.m. to 4 p.m, Wednesdays to Sundays. There are great prizes for two age groups, 5 to 8 years and 8 to 12 years, with each winner able to choose any teddy or item for sale in the shop. While you're in the shop, be sure to check out the festive Christmas in July window display. Entries close 30th of July, so call into the Teddy Den opposite the Penny Post building in Stirling Terrace and join in the fun. Thank you for tuning in to Great Southern FM 100.9, your local community radio station. Hugh with you for another half an hour, and then we look forward to Boy Blue, Rock Across the Ages. Well, it's 11:30, so we might as well do the weather while we're at it. Currently 17.2 degrees. Currently 17 degrees. Any advances on 17 degrees? No, it's going to stay still for a minute. 70% humidity. Got a northwesterly wind at 15 kilometres per hour, gusting at times up to 18. There's no fire danger rating. The UV index is moderate, so please do take care out there, even if it's cloudy. Albany can burn ya. No rain activity that I can see on the radar screen. Well, one little bit way south, out to sea. Still plenty of cloud on the satellite screen. And, yes, going to be like this for the next few days by the look of it. Okay, we'll continue on with the music. Elvis Presley. On this day in 1962, he released She's Not You. Here is Elvis.

Nicolette Larson then. She was born on this day in 1952. So getting on a little bit now, but still a great song. The City of Albany is creating the 2027 community calendar, celebrating Pets of Albany, and they want your best pet photos. You don't need to be a professional photographer. If you've captured a great photo of what makes your pet special, the city would love to see it. 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Well, Nicholas Larson, whole lot of love. Here's the Bee Gees to Love Somebody.

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0: Jason Aldean, wants to take a little ride with you. He's got his Chevy shined up and ready, and off you go. Peter and Gordon, very popular during the mid-60s. Unfortunately, in 2009, Gordon Waller, the Gordon part, died of a heart attack. He was only 64. Peter, of course, was Peter Asher, the brother of Jane Asher, Paul McCartney's girlfriend. Beautiful reddish auburn hair he had. But anyway, I digress. Peter and Gordon with Woman.
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certainly not a bad feeling being underneath Australian stars. Get those beautiful nights and see the heavens shining above, especially in Australia. Before that, the Little Lord Street Band, Time and Place. Well, it is getting to that time of the day when I shall have to leave. So thanks for your company. Hugh signing off for now. Until we meet again to holler TGIF, stay safe, be happy and smile. Thanks, Linda. And stay tuned, because coming up after the news, Boy Blue will bring you Rock Across the Ages. Tons of music there. Yes, he's rocking already. So thanks, Hugh signing off for now, and we'll go out with a bit of Guess Who. No, we won't. We'll say Take That, Rule the World.

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1: Hello, I'm Shannon Kirkwood. Telstra CEO Vicki Brady says she acknowledges last week's national outage was not good enough. Ms Brady and other Telstra executives are fronting a parliamentary inquiry today. In a submission made prior to the hearing, Telstra said a software update would have prevented the outage. Services went down across the country and more than 600 people were unable to contact 000. Ms Brady has told the hearing the company will take the actions required to strengthen the resilience of its network.
2: Our external expert investigation will address why that design change was not documented, why the software update was not completed, and what needs to change in our controls so known risks are captured, prioritised and closed before they can affect customers.
1: United States President Donald Trump has declassified intelligence, which he says confirms Chinese interference in the 2020 US elections. In an address to the nation, President Trump has accused China of illicitly acquiring 220 million US voter files and the US intelligence community of deliberately suppressing information about the extent of China's activities.
3: Our purpose in disclosing this information is not to weaken confidence in election, but to earn that confidence by confronting vulnerabilities and correcting them very, very quickly. And that's what we're doing.
1: A US intelligence assessment has found no evidence Beijing altered the 2020 vote, which Mr. Trump lost. Former professional cyclist Rowan Dennis has admitted he drove while disqualified over the events leading up to the death of his wife. Melissa Hoskins was struck by her husband's vehicle near their home in Adelaide's North in December 2023. The Olympian and mother suffered serious injuries and died in hospital. Last year, Mr. Dennis was given a suspended jail term and banned from driving for 5 years after he pleaded guilty to a charge of committing an aggravated act likely to cause harm. Appearing in Adelaide Magistrates Court today, Mr. Dennis pleaded guilty to driving while banned. He will face court again later this year. New research has challenged what scientists understand about how the body's nervous system senses warm and cool temperatures. Laura Devoy has the details.
4: University of Queensland researchers found most of the skin's temperature-sensitive nerve cells can sense both cool and warmth. It challenges a widely accepted view that skin relies on separate nerve cells to detect each temperature. The study shows rather than relying on two separate nerve cells, the body's thermoreceptors can signal both sensations to the brain. Dr. Clarissa Whitmire says the findings could help explain what happens when the cells become impaired in ageing and disease.
1: Blind and low vision tennis players from across Australia are in Melbourne today for the Australian Tennis Championships. The three-day event features players with greater amount of sight to no functional vision. President of Blind Sport and Recreation Victoria, Rob Fletcher, has told National Radio News a come and try event also intends to bring more people to the sport.
5: Over 100 active players in Australia who are playing tournaments. There'll be a lot more social players than that. I'd say that the sport is definitely on an upward trajectory in Australia. We entered the Australian Open as a Grand Slam event in 2026. We were the first Grand Slam in the world that hosted blind tennis as an event at that level.
1: And the Western Bulldogs have dropped Joel Frazier from this weekend's AFL clash against Gold Coast due to his form. While the Swans, Braden Campbell will make his long-awaited return tonight when his side hosts Adelaide.
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Get in there. That is the lead single of the Rolling Stones' new album. It's called In the Stars. And the album that just got released a week ago, Foreign Tongues. And I'm going to be playing tracks from the new album released on the 10th of July. There we go. That's the exact date. And it's their 25th British studio album. Lots of different people helping Jagger and Richards out. Wow, what a roll call. We got Paul McCartney on bass for my favourite track, Covered in You. And what else have we got? We got Steve Winwood and Steve Jordan, Robert Smith, lead guitarist and singer of The Cure. Who else? We got Bruno Mars. Don't know what he's doing. I think he's playing a cowbell. And Chad Smith. Lots of good stuff. Even Charlie Watts, prior to his death, got a track from him playing drums as well. It's a fantastic album. It's I think it's better than Hackney Diamonds that came out in 2023. But I'll let you be the judge as we go through the tracks today. Welcome to Rock Across the Ages. This is Boy Blue, a little bit croaky today. And I'm taking you through to 3 p.m. and playing some good rock stuff. I hope you're going to like some of the music I'm going to be playing to you today. You can always SMS me here, 0483 951 009. If you want a dedication or just get on the phone, 9842 3456. And thank you, Hugh, for the last 3 hours of great music. Better give you a weather check. We've got, what's the temperature according to my app? It's 16.2 in Albany, feels like 15 degrees. There's going to be some rain around this afternoon, late afternoon and evening, maybe even a thunderstorm. There's a chance of up to 8 mil of rain today. We've got a strong wind warning for the Albany coast. What's it like tomorrow? 17 degrees up to, I'm showing on my app, it's going to be 17, 18 degrees, 2 to 8 mil of rain. Or maybe we get 5. There's a high chance of those showers happening, and on Sunday showers, most likely in the morning and afternoon, 15 degrees on Sunday. Monday, a little bit warmer, 17 degrees, up to 4 mil of rain. It's all dying down on Wednesday and Thursday, 16 degrees, 17 degrees, no rain. So there you are. You're up to date. Welcome to the show. This is Santana. Look up to see what's coming.

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1: Yeah, why not indeed? You've just been listening to A Man Called Sun, and I think Hugh played them in the last hour. It's the brainchild of Simon Perlman from Melbourne, and that came off his last album. The track was called All of Your Will, and it came off Time Bombs in the Sea, released in 2022. Okay, back to the Stones. I've got a track lined up now, and it's called Mr. Charm, and it's it makes references in a sort of indirect way to Elon Musk, the richest man in the world. And this is an interesting record. No, you don't really think of the Stones as overtly political, although the track Fingerprint File comes to mind. I might play that a little bit later, because they were very, very worried, particularly Keith Richards, at surveillance on his flat in New York City. So that track was particularly written in a state of paranoia. Anyway, this one is called Mr. Charm, Mr. Charm, Mr. Charm, Mr. Charm, and it's a kind of railing against the mad mogul himself. Well, you be the judge of this. This is the Stones.

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1: Indeed, it's 29 minutes past 12 o'clock. You've just been listening to the Arcools Pharmacy Band, a blues rock band from Sydney, with the track Treats Me Like a Dog. And that was released in April of this year. All right. Well, Tim's been listening. Thank you, Tim. It's always nice to have you on board. You mentioned Pink Floyd. So, why don't you have a cigar?

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1: 17 minutes to 1 o'clock. Go Your Own Way from Fleetwood Mac. Of course, from the Rumours album from 77. Lovely Lindsey Buckingham guitar work there. Mick Fleetwood on the drums. Stevie Nicks with the background vocals. John McVie with the bass. Yeah, just phenomenal album. And before that, talking of phenomenal albums, we heard Side Effects, another track from Foreign Tongues. That is, of course, the new Rolling Stones album, their 25th British album and their 27th American studio album. It was written by Jagger and Richards, and of course it was co-written with Andrew Watt, who played on quite a few of the tracks and also engineered this album along with the band as well. So yeah, quite a few little commendations to Andrew Watt indeed, giving that very polished sound like Hackney Diamonds. I'm just reading some of the reception to the album. In The Guardian, David Simpson described it as a thoroughly modern sounding, occasionally political record that has the band confronting the world around them and their remaining time within it. Well, they got plenty of time, believe me. And he makes reference to Mr. Charm and Covered in You for going against Mr. Musk and Autocrats, respectively. Corey Groh of the Rolling Stones stated the album continues their late career winning streak, finding it to be superior to Hackney Diamonds, and he praised the record for being more guitar-centric and holistically Stonesy than its predecessor. It mostly stays faithful to the Stones' signature sound. Or at least Charlie Watts' idea of how the Stones should sound. Yep, I agree with that. It's got a very polished sound, but it's got that traditional sticky fingers sound to it, if you know what I mean as well. There's been some critique to it as well. In The Telegraph, Neil McCormick said it contains more than enough vitality, wit and richness to make the case that rock and roll still rules, but found the album to be a confident compendium, but also lacked certain depth in some of its songs. Well, that's a criticism I don't hold at all. Right, it's time for a quick community service announcement. This one is about Wave X community information sessions. There is a proposed wave energy project for King George Sound, and it's called Wave X. It's a West Australian renewable energy company. They're developing technology to generate electricity from ocean waves, and the company is planning to deploy a large-scale pilot wave energy converter in King George Sound later this year to test the technology under local conditions. Now, to explain this proposal and answer any community questions, Wave X are going to be holding two free community information sessions. One is on a Monday, the 27th of July, 12 noon to 1 p.m., and again from 6 to 7 p.m. at the Albany Public Library. Okay, and that's the 27th of July, it's a Monday, 12 noon to 1 p.m. or if you can't make that because you're working, 6 to 7 p.m. at the Albany Public Library. The attendance is free, but bookings are requested. 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Sounds like a very good initiative. Indeed. Let's move it on. This is the British band Free with Seven Angels.

Yeah, we're fast approaching the news. Let's play a couple of Moody Blues tracks. Haven't played Moody Blues for a while. For My Lady from Seventh Sojourn. And we'll finish it off with The Story in Your Eyes from Every Good Boy Deserves Favour. Catch you the other side.

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1: Hello, I'm Lewis Donaldson. Telstra says it's yet to determine how much it expects to refund customers impacted by last week's national outage. The company has told a parliamentary inquiry today it's received 8,000 claims and has paid out around $100,000 in credit. Telstra has acknowledged today it received years of warnings about a software update responsible for the outage. CEO Vicky Brady says it's early days in relation to claims and refunds.
2: I don't have an estimate today for this outage. That's what we will work through as customer claims and complaints come in.
1: Testing has confirmed two further H5 bird flu cases in Western Australia. The CSIRO's Australian Centre for Disease Preparedness has determined the two petrels, one found on WA's south coast and another found dead north of Perth, as having the deadly virus. Chief Veterinary Officer Dr. Beth Cookson says there are now 17 confirmed or presumed positive detections of H5 bird flu in Australia. All but one of those cases are in wild migratory birds. In Victoria, parents will learn shortly if a public school strike will go ahead next week. The teachers' union is meeting to decide if it will accept a 28.3% pay rise over the next 4 years. Under the proposal, more than 90,000 full-time teachers will earn over $1,000 more per month by October this year. The strike action is scheduled for next Thursday. Education Minister Ben Carroll says it's time to get a deal done as children need to be in school. An October 2023 protest at the Sydney Opera House will be examined by the Anti-Semitism Royal Commission. The Commission has confirmed today an examination of the protest will be among those analysed at next month's hearings. The final day of the fourth hearing block of the Royal Commission on Anti-Semitism and Social Cohesion is being held in Melbourne today. It's been examining the response to anti-Semitism by universities. Monash University has been praised for its response. David Slukey established the Monash Initiative for Rapid Research into Anti-Semitism, and he's appeared at today's hearing.
3: There's a kind of all or nothing thinking that pervades public discourse and political debate. And so it's not only that we disagree, but actually when we disagree with someone, we see them as wrong and as bad or evil. And I think that's the kind of thing we want to start pulling the Australian public away from.
1: New research has found no link between mobile phones and brain cancer. Shannon Kirkwood has more.
4: In 2019, the World Health Organization commissioned 13 reviews on the health effects of electromagnetic waves. Two authors of one of the reviews on brain cancer say there is no evidence electromagnetic waves emitted by mobile phones cause cancer in the brain, head or neck. The analysis was of 63 studies between 1994 and 2022. The same review found there was no evidence linking radio or television transmission to leukemia in children.
1: And in sport, the Wallabies are hoping to send coach Joe Schmidt out on a high as they make final preparations for tomorrow night's Nations Championship clash against Italy in Perth. Perth-born Carlo Tizzano has been named to start at open side flanker for the Wallabies. He says he's looking forward to the occasion.
5: My son will be in the crowd. It'll be the first game of rugby he's ever seen. A lot of family, friends, so yeah, I'm really excited.
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Well, it's a nice bluesy number, track one, side one. That's Rough and Twisted from the Rolling Stones from their new album, Foreign Tongues, released on the 10th of July of this year, their 25th British studio album. And Mr. Jagger playing some lovely harmonica on that one, of course, Keithy playing electric on there, and Ronnie Wood playing some nice slide guitar. 9 minutes past one. You're listening to Boy Blue Rock Across the Ages, and I'm taking you through the new Stones album on the show this afternoon, all the way through to 3 p.m. And then Chris will be here from 3 to 5 off the beat. I hope Chris sticks around. It'd be nice to have a presenter after moi. And what else have I got for you? I've got some Genesis coming up. Haven't played them for a while. If you want something played, you can always SMS me on 0483 951009, or give us a ring, 9842 3456. Make it rocky if you can. Alrighty. Okay. Let's have a look at the weather. It's not raining, but there is rain and showers, possible thunderstorm coming through later this afternoon into the evening. So the forecast, showers increasing, 16 degrees, getting down overnight to 11. And there's a strong wind warning for the Albany coast at the moment. Alrighty, so the wind is pretty low at the moment, but it's going to increase during the afternoon. We're looking for showers tomorrow. Becoming windy is the forecast. High chance of up to 5 mil of rain. And on Sunday, what's happening on Sunday? We have got just 1 to 5 mil of showers, 16 degrees. And those likely in the morning and afternoon, so you're not going to escape those. Monday up to 4 mil of rain, that rain sticking around. Also into Tuesday, 15 and rain. It's going to be clearing up a little on Wednesday. And Thursday looking good, no rain, 17 degrees. All right, so you're up to date now with the weather. And let's get into some Genesis, shall we? This is a live track at the Lyceum Theatre in London, 1980. From the Abacan album, Turn It On Again, and then we're going to hear Blood on the Rooftops.

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0: Yes, very quintessential English song from Genesis, Blood on the Rooftop, staying up late to listen to some debate on the fate of a country. Yeah, I remember doing that many, many years. I think it was called BBC Two. Does bring back memories, though, and rather sad and nostalgic thinking about England's loss to Argentina. What a game. Yes, Mr. Jagger was there in the box looking disconsolate at the end, and of course the English team were completely on their knees wondering what happened. Well, that's football, won't go on at that, or soccer as I should say, in Australia. I just hope we can beat the French and get into third place. Something to take away from this tournament. Well, it's still on for the great final. If you don't know, Spain and Argentina will be on Monday morning. You can get up late. I think it's on about 2 or 3 in the morning here. So watch the highlights on SBS a little bit later. 6 or 7 in the morning, if you fancy that. I'm certainly going to get up, I think, for this one. I think it could be a little bit dirty to start off with. We'll see. Just hope it's a very good match. It's 24 minutes past 1 o'clock. And that information about the Sydney Dance Company and the Albany Entertainment Centre, let me tell you that the Entertainment Centre are giving a ticket giveaway, a family pass for 2 adults and 2 children to see the Sydney's Dance Company's Engine at the Albany Entertainment Centre Wednesday, July 29th at 7:30 p.m. This is going to be a really, really good performance. It's created by one of Australia's leading choreographers. Now, it's a high-energy celebration of contemporary dance. It's just going to be good. Especially the lighting. I just love the lighting of the Sydney Dance Company. Seen them once in Sydney and it was just amazing. Now, if you want a chance to win these tickets, send us a text with your name and phone number. Now, if you've got a pen, pencil, send it to 0483 951 009. Or you can call the office right now because Ian's on the phone. 9842 3455 9842 3455. Leave your name and your phone number. That's all you got to do to go into the draw for this ticket giveaway. Okay, entries close on Monday morning, the 27th of July. The winner's going to be drawn that morning and notified by phone. That is a good giveaway. Right, back to the music. Chasing Astrid, Margaret River indie rock band. This is called Endless Supply.
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5: Yes, indeedy. 25 minutes to two. We just heard Covered in You, another Rolling Stones track from Foreign Tongues. Nice bass guitar there from Paul McCartney. I'm just reading about Paul McCartney coming into the studio and to do that. And Mick Jagger had asked Andrew Watts, you know, what's happening with Paul? You know, does he need any help or anything? You know, because this is a pretty punky track. And Andrew Watt just said, no, he just came in and did it in 10 minutes and walked out. Absolutely no retakes, just loved doing it, being including on a Stones album. That man has just got so much talent. I just can't believe it. Anyway, Jagger said nothing. I mean, what can you say? The guy is just unbelievable. I just love his harmonica on that track as well. It is track 11 on the album and written by Jagger, Richards and Matt Clifford. And he was playing the piano there, Matt Clifford, on that one. Right, I think it's time for something a little bit different. This is The Cure from the Edge of the Deep Green.

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Yeah, it's Patti Smith covering Gimme Shelter. And before that, we heard The Stones with a cover of Amy Winehouse's song, You Know I'm No Good. We got the news and weather coming up shortly at 2 o'clock. Wow, time flies. Something from Australian artist now, Emily Riggs. She's from Sydney, and Karma. And then a little bit of Obscured by Clouds from the Floyd.

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1: Good afternoon, I'm Alyssa Delfs. Telstra executives are being asked to explain why years of warnings about a software update responsible for a nationwide outage were not acted on. A parliamentary inquiry is hearing from company executives after last week's outage, which saw services crash across the country, while more than 600 people were unable to contact 000. Here's an exchange between committee chair Sarah Hanson-Young and Telstra CEO Vicky Brady.
2: Millions of people have gone without mobile coverage and mass chaos across the country.
3: Absolutely, I'm not disputing, definitely not disputing what happened was unacceptable.
2: Perhaps the advice from the manufacturer and the warning from the manufacturer, if it had been heeded, we wouldn't be in this situation.
3: Yes, as we've acknowledged, if we had documented the design change or if we had made the software update, this outage may not have occurred.
1: Former New South Wales MP Darryl Maguire has been found guilty of visa fraud conspiracy. Today, the jury rejected Mr. Maguire's claim that he knew nothing of a conspiracy to create false visa applications for Chinese nationals. In the Downing Centre District Court, the 67-year-old was found guilty of conspiring to create the bogus applications for 10 Chinese nationals purporting to employ them at businesses in the state's Riverina region, including Wagga Wagga. The President of the United States has declassified intelligence that he maintains shows Chinese interference in US elections. It continues Donald Trump's long-standing attacks on election security, despite an intelligence assessment finding no evidence that Beijing affected the 2020 vote he lost to Joe Biden. The primetime address underscored President Trump's effort to make election security a central political issue ahead of November's midterm elections.
4: Because no country can be great without fair and honest elections. You have to trust your country, because if there can be no trust, there can be no greatness. And that's very simple. No trust, no greatness. For many years, I've called for bold, swift, and decisive action to protect the integrity of America's elections.
1: Ugandan health authorities say the countdown has begun to an Ebola-free declaration. Laura Devoy has the details.
5: The last remaining Ebola patient in Uganda was discharged yesterday. It triggered a 42-day countdown, after which the East African nation can be declared free of the virus. Since mid-May, Uganda has confirmed 20 cases of the rare strain of Ebola, which is believed to have spread from neighbouring Democratic Republic of Congo. Uganda has not reported a new case since June the 22nd. Meantime, the World Health Organization says the Ebola epidemic in the DRC is now spreading faster than any previous outbreak. More than 2,000 cases have been confirmed and 796 deaths since the outbreak was declared 2 months ago.
1: And Victoria's first Aboriginal-led Human Research Ethics Committee has begun its work today. The committee will oversee medical research involving Aboriginal and Torres Strait Islander people. The state government says it will ensure projects uphold cultural safety and deliver meaningful benefits for the state's First Peoples. And taking a look at sport, Cameron White will coach the Melbourne Stars in the BBL, with his former job as coach of Melbourne Renegades taken by Luke Ronchi. The appointments were confirmed today following failed attempts to merge the Melbourne BBL entities. Ronchi will step down as New Zealand's batting coach after a home series against India later this year to join the Renegades. White leaves his position after two seasons as coach for the Stars, where he was their inaugural captain.
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7: No, 2, 3, and...

Oh, yeah, that's of course Rolling Stones' Beautiful Delilah, Chuck Berry's song. And Keith Richards was on background vocals there with Mick, and Ronnie Wood playing some nice slide guitar along with Keith Richards. 50 more minutes of me, Boy Blue, rock across the ages. I'm playing some tracks from the new album from the Rolling Stones called Foreign Tongues, which has got a lovely picture of them all. That is Ronnie Wood, Keith Richards and Mick Jagger. Their faces are merging into one, from the American painter Nathaniel Mary Quinn, and it's called Trinity. It's very, very nice piece of artwork indeed. Very tasty album. If you want it for yourself or your loved one, yeah, it was released. When was it released? Only last week. It was released on the 10th of July. All right, quick weather check. It's blue sky still, but there is some weather. That is some rain, possible thunderstorm showers coming our way later this afternoon, maybe up to 8 mil, with a wind warning. Yeah, strong wind warning for the Albany Coast Current. So it's all going to change in the next few hours, a little bit later today. And tomorrow, showers is the forecast, 17 degrees, high chance of those showers with a northerly wind turning west-northwesterly, 35 to 50 kilometres an hour during the morning. So watch out for that one, maybe up to 5 mil tomorrow. And on Sunday, we're looking for 15 degrees, fairly cool overnight, only getting down to 9 Sunday morning, up to 5 mil of rain, most likely the morning and the afternoon, with a northwesterly turning westerly during the morning. And Monday, a shower to 16. What's happening Tuesday? 15 degrees, showers, 4 mil of rain. Wednesday, chance of a shower. Finding up on Thursday, 17 degrees. Here's Brucey.

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1: you. 23 minutes past 2 o'clock. You've just been listening to David Gray, Sail Away. That came off his White Ladder album from 1998. Before that, Robert Plant and his band, Strange Sensation. The track was called All the King's Horses. Came off the Mighty Rear Ranger album. Very tasty indeed. Right, I think it's time for my final community service announcement. Ta-da! This one, the Albany Light Opera and Theatre Company. They're producing Through the Curtains. And it's celebrating the theatre's 60 years from its beginnings. When's it happening? Friday the 31st of July at 7 p.m. Saturday the 1st and Sunday the 2nd of August at 2 p.m. at the Albany Port Theatre. 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So be prepared to step into the story of the Albany Light Opera and Theatre Company. How we began, where we rehearsed, performed and played, all brought to life through music, song, dance and film. That sounds interesting. Friday the 31st of July, 7 o'clock. Saturday the 1st and Sunday the 2nd of August at 2 p.m. Now, tickets are on sale at Paper Barks News Agency. If you want to inquire about this production, you can ring Janet. She's on 0401-203-557. Janet, 0401-203-557. Little bit of Maisie Star. This is Fade Into You.

Oh, I love that little bit of psych rock ending there. That is, of course, The Verve with Lucky Man from Urban Hymns. I haven't played that for ages. And Stephen Stills before that, Church, Part of Someone. And thank you, Lee, for saying lovely words. The music this afternoon has been awesome. Well, thank you. That's really high praise. Really appreciate it. And thank you, Tim, for all those marks about The Cure. Yes, yeah, lost their bass man, but the sun has taken over. Simon Gallup's son. Well, good on them. They're touring, as you say, UK and Europe at the moment. And Robert Smith and the band go on. They just will carry on like the Stones until they drop dead. Then their legacy just takes over. Well, Chris is getting all his act together in the next studio. He's got Offbeat coming up. He's smiling and he's raising his... Is that a fist? No, it's not a fist. It's a thumb. I bet he's smiling about the England performance the other day, but oh yeah, well, I got the old puffed out cheeks there, so we won't go there, but we might get third place, Chris, so it's all been worthwhile. Right, here's another Stones track. What have I got for you? This one is called Ringing Hollow.

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Oh, lovely little bit of step drumming there from Charlie Watts. That was, of course, the Rolling Stones' Time Waits for No One. And the track, side one, last track, Time Waits for No One. Mick Taylor with that lovely guitar solo. Oh, just love it. And that was the 12th studio album. It's only rock and roll, but I like it. Came out in 1974. Well, that's about it from me. Couple of Aussie tracks to finish off the day. Hope you've enjoyed the show. I'm going to leave you with a Love Drunk Hearts indie rock band from Oz. She's a Fox. And then we'll finish it off with the Melbourne Outfit. Hannah and Jesse Lee's Bad Habits and Pity Party. Stay for Chris. He's all ready to go. He's got the offbeat show taking you through the afternoon to five. So I'll catch you next Friday. Have a good one.

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1: Good afternoon, I'm Alyssa Delfs. A New South Wales woman has been arrested as investigations continue into the movements of a deceased fugitive who shot and killed two police officers in Victoria last year. A 58-year-old woman was reportedly taken into custody in East Gippsland this morning as detectives worked to establish how Desi Freeman evaded authorities before he was shot dead by police in March this year after 7 months on the run. Media outlets report the woman has not been charged but will be interviewed by police. The CEO of Telstra says the company is in the early stages of working through compensation claims. A parliamentary inquiry heard from company executives today after last week's outage, which saw services crash across the country while more than 600 people were unable to contact 000. Committee Chair Sarah Hanson-Young asked Telstra to provide more detail about how the compensation will work, but CEO Vicky Brady says they're still working through the process.
2: You're telling me you don't know how much you're going to have to pay, you don't know how much you're prepared to pay, you don't know how much you should pay. It doesn't make any sense to me.
3: Well, in this case, not every customer was impacted, and not every customer impacted in the same way. As I said, we're 100% committed.
2: That's why we model and prepare.
1: The corporate regulator is urging Australians to be extremely cautious of investment tips received through social media and messaging apps. Shannon Kirkwood has more.
4: It comes amid a spike in reports of pump and dump scams using fake celebrity endorsements and impersonations of financial institutions. The Australian Securities and Investment Commission has observed scammers luring consumers into WhatsApp and other messaging groups. It's there that unsuspecting investors are encouraged to buy investments like shares. The scammer provides stock tips designed to artificially inflate the price of a share before selling their own stake and leaving Australians with significant losses.
1: Protesters say they'll converge on this year's Australian Labor Party National Conference. In a statement, multiple pro-Palestinian groups say they'll demand the Albanese government take stronger action on Israel's illegal actions in Gaza. The Australian Friends of Palestine Association and the Broad Coalition of Palestine will be among faith, human rights, climate and social justice organisations who will take part in 3 days of demonstrations when the event gets underway in Adelaide from July 23. And large waves are on the forecast for the east coast of Australia, with showers set to hit the west. A low-pressure system will lead to possible damaging surf conditions for southeast Queensland and northern New South Wales. The Bureau of Meteorology's Alana Cherney has the details for the rest of the country.
5: This strong high-pressure system will continue to dominate the weather across the southeast, bringing plenty of fog and frost in the mornings, and then for some becoming a mild and sunny day. It will certainly be a lovely weekend to get out and about for many in the southeast.
1: And overseas, hundreds of wildfires in Canada have prompted US officials to issue air pollution warnings. Smoke has drifted from Canada into America's Midwest to the Northeast. Residents have been told to stay indoors wherever possible. Federal data shows dangerous to hazardous levels of smoke across many regions. And taking a look at sport in AFL, Geelong's Max Holmes is undergoing surgery today after suffering a right ankle fracture in last night's 27-point victory over St Kilda. While Richmond has received a boost ahead of Sunday's match against Hawthorn with Sam Lawler to return from an Achilles injury. Tonight, the Swans host Adelaide.
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Good afternoon, it's Offbeat with Chris. What we've got there, 7 minutes past three. Many thanks to Boy Blue for the last 3 hours of really great music. I do love listening to your show, mate. That is good music on there. Okay, just a quick weather update. Currently it is 17 degrees, feels like 15.9, and that's out at the Albany Airport. Humidity 79%, wind is northerly, 11 kilometres an hour, and gusting to 14 kilometres an hour. No rain since 9 a.m. and the pressure is 1013.5 hectopascals. Forecast for the rest of Friday, cloudy, very high chance of showers, it's telling us. Chance of a thunderstorm later this evening. Winds northerly 15 to 20 kilometres an hour, becoming light in the early afternoon, then becoming northerly 15 to 20 kilometres in the late evening. Saturday, minimum of 12 to a max of 17, partly cloudy tomorrow, high chance of showers most likely in the morning. Winds are going to be northerly, 15 to 20 kilometres an hour, turning west to northwesterly, 35 to 50 kilometres an hour early in the morning. And then through to Sunday, minimum of 9, max of 16, partly cloudy, high chance of showers most likely in the afternoon. And I'll just give you Monday, the 20th of July, minimum of 8, max of 17. And Monday is going to be partly cloudy, high chance of showers most likely in the afternoon and evening. All right, we're going to carry on the show. I've got this track. It's a World Cup one. I played it on Monday. I was hoping to keep it going, but England got kicked out. So I'm going to play it once more. And then it's going in the cupboard for another 4 years.

0: That was JXL Radio Edit Remix, and that was Elvis's A Little Less Conversation. So that was the theme from the 2002 World Cup, I think. And yeah, it's back in the cupboard for another 4 years.
1: If you're an animal lover, then the Albany Animal Welfare Op Shop is the place for you to go. 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If anyone is interested in fostering or wanting to adopt a pet, you're welcome to go in and talk to the friendly staff. They are located at 110 B Chester Pass Road. Further inquiries to 0447 249 981.

alternative TV and Look at Her Eyes. And prior to that, we had The Church with A Monday Morning. Carry on the show a bit now. I've got Susie and the Banshees and Helter Skelter.

0: Yep, Helter Skelter. And SMS came in from Tim, and he did say, sounds like Helter Skelter. And also, he liked The Church. Good choice, Chris. Thanks, Tim. What was I going to do now? I was going to put on an ad.
1: Wellington & Reeves has a deep history as one of our oldest and most respected real estate businesses in Albany. 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

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Entries close on Monday morning, 27th of July. The winner will be drawn that morning and notified by phone. And I'll repeat the SMS again. If anyone's got any requests, 0483 951 009. 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

That was I Am by Killing Hardy, and prior to that we had another Australian track, and it was A Beef in a Box, Architecture in Helsinki.

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1: 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And the two tracks I just had for you, Should God Forget by Psychedelic Furs, and that was followed by Tojo Never Made It to Darwin by Hoodoo Gurus. And I've had a text from my mate Charlie. He's loving the tunes. He's asked for a few tracks, and I haven't got them ones, Charlie, but you did ask for a Who track, so here we are, and Teenage Wasteland.

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1: And we just had The Who, Teenage Wasteland. I hope you like that one, Charlie. That was recorded back in 1971. I was 10 at the time. I don't know how old you were, mate. Bit of an old one there. Okay, Suspicious Minds by Fine Young Cannibals.

0: Hi, this is Pat Rafter for RAD, recording artists, actors and athletes against drink driving. There are many things in life you can't control. In tennis, you can't control your opponent's next shot. It would have made my life a lot easier if you could. One thing you can control, though, is the decision not to drink and drive. So when you plan to drink, plan ahead and arrange for someone who's sober to do the driving. Remember, mates don't let mates drink and drive.
1: I had a request from... who was it? I've lost it now. Somebody was after a Simon London. Ah, it was from Tim. Here we go. Any chance of Stardust by Simon London and the Spirits? Sorry, I haven't got that one, but I have got Skylines for you to take us up to the news.

0: Radio News.
1: Hello, I'm Alyssa Delfs. The Royal Commission into Anti-Semitism and Social Cohesion has heard from the head of the Tertiary Education Quality and Standards Agency. The inquiry listened to testimony from vice-chancellors and university staff this week about the challenges they faced in ending long-standing protests on campus, especially those attended by outsiders. CEO of TEXA, Dr. Mary Russell, explained the agency's issue with these demonstrations during the inquiry today.
2: The intrusion of outside actors typically saw an end to that and saw much more heated, aggressive and I think most importantly very personalised expressions of protests and ideas. So particularly personalised against Jewish students on campus and Jewish staff.
1: The acting leader of the Greens has criticised Pauline Hanson for her appearance on a far-right podcast interview. It comes as One Nation has hit record highs on the polls across the country. Speaking to the ABC, Maureen Faruqi called the sit-down talk between Ms Hanson and Tommy Robinson disgusting and disgraceful.
3: This sit-down interview that Hanson did with a convicted criminal, a professional anti-migrant, anti-Muslim hate monger and a white supremacist. This is the latest in a decades-long career of hate messaging from Hanson.
1: A baby humpback whale calf has died after becoming stranded on a beach in Cronulla in Sydney. The Organisation for the Rescue and Research of Cetaceans in Australia confirmed the death this afternoon, but say it's too early to determine what led to the incident. Responders were deployed to the beach early this morning, but despite their efforts, the 4.5-metre calf could not be saved. Samples have been collected for H5N1 avian influenza testing as part of standard biosecurity procedures. Thousands of Australians with multiple sclerosis have been spared a $33,000 yearly fee for treatment after the federal government struck a deal to keep the life-changing drugs on the pharmaceutical benefits scheme. The health minister confirmed today two drugs will remain listed on the PBS while an urgent review of MS medicines is carried out, easing weeks of anxiety for patients, their families and clinicians. The Independent Pharmaceutical Benefits Advisory Committee examined the issue during a three-day meeting earlier this month and has written to the minister confirming its key advice. New research has challenged what scientists understand about how the body's nervous system senses warm and cool temperatures. Laura Devoy has the details.
4: University of Queensland researchers found most of the skin's temperature-sensitive nerve cells can sense both cool and warmth. It challenges a widely accepted view that skin relies on separate nerve cells to detect each temperature. The study shows rather than relying on two separate nerve cells, the body's thermoreceptors can signal both sensations to the brain. Dr. Clarissa Whitmire says the findings could help explain what happens when the cells become impaired in ageing and disease.
1: And to sport now, the Western Bulldogs have dropped Joel Frazier from this weekend's AFL clash against Gold Coast due to his form, while the Swans' Braden Campbell will make his long-awaited return tonight when his side hosts Adelaide. And Cameron White will coach the Melbourne Stars in the BBL with his former job as coach of Melbourne Renegades taken by Luke Ronchi. The appointments were confirmed today following failed attempts to merge the Melbourne BBL entities. Ronchi will step down as New Zealand's batting coach after a home series against India later this year to join the Renegades.
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myself.

You're listening to Offbeat with Chris, and taking us into the second hour of the show, our friends Electric, Gary Newman. Just kick off with the weather for this hour. Currently the temperature is 16.5 degrees, humidity is 84%, and winds are north-northwesterly 6 kilometres an hour, gusting to 7 kilometres an hour. Rain since 9 a.m. is zero, and pressure is 1,013.7 hectopascals. For the next 3 days in Albany, cloudy, very high chance of showers, a chance of a thunderstorm later in the evening. Winds northerly 15 kilometres an hour, becoming light in the early afternoon, then becoming northerly 15 to 20 kilometres an hour in the late evening. And overnight, minimum of 12 to a max of 17 tomorrow Saturday. And Saturday is going to be partly cloudy, high chance of showers, most likely in the morning. Winds northerly 15 to 20 kilometres an hour, turning west to northwesterly 35 to 50 kilometres an hour in the morning. And then Sunday, minimum of 9 to a max of 16, partly cloudy, high chance of showers. And Monday, minimum of 8, max of 17, partly cloudy, high chance of showers. And I was just having a look at the Albany radar. It looks like there's rain coming down from the west of Mount Barker. That's like a big rain band coming down. And also looking at, we've got the Albany Middleton Beach live webcam from the Surf Lifesaving Club. And it looks like a mill pond out there. It is absolutely flat out there, the water from Middleton Beach. Okay, we're going to carry on now with the Ting Tings. That's Not My Name.

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1: You're listening to Offbeat with Chris. It is 26 minutes past four. And that was Nutbush City Limits from Ike and Tegan Turner. And I thought, listening to that, I'll throw this track on. This is the Commodores and Machine Gun.

MIA with Paper Planes, and before that we had Lady Hawk, and Paris is Burning, and Kings of Leon, and You Somebody. Got a Pet Shop Boys track now, and it's Suburbia.

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1: I've got a track now. It's from a movie. See if you can guess the movie.

And that was Disco Science by Moway. And that is from a great Guy Ritchie movie, Snatch. Aussie track now, and this is The Models and Sky Went Grey.

Sky Went Grey by The Models, and Hardy and Tom are in Studio 2 getting ready for their show Junior Senior, and they're going to go from 5 through till 7 p.m. tonight. Bit of Prince now, and Paisley Park.

0: Hi, this is Linda, inviting you to join us at 12 noon Sundays for a program presented to you by the Baha'i Faith of Albany. 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
1: Well, that's me just about done for the night. I've got time for one more track for you. I'm going to play another Simon London and the Spirits track. I'm normally on Mondays at 3 till 5, but I'm away this coming Monday. I'll be up in Perth for a Peter Hook concert. So I'm away, and then I'll be back as usual the following Monday. So listen in for the Hardy and Tom show, Junior and Senior, and I'll see you guys next week.

0: National Radio News.
1: Hello, I'm Alyssa Delfs. Telstra did not act on repeated warnings to fix an impending equipment issue that eventually triggered last week's massive network outage. That was the testimonial heard at a parliamentary inquiry today into the disruption that saw services go down across the country and more than 600 people unable to contact 000. The inquiry learned the telco was warned multiple times that a network time protocol server required a software update to prevent a rollover problem that would take down the system. Here's an exchange between Committee Chair Sarah Hanson-Young and Telstra CEO Vicky Brady on the issue.
2: And the manufacturer warned that you had to do something about this, and you thought better.
3: So, Chair, that's absolutely part of the investigation that we need to get and understand why. It's unacceptable that we had an outage that resulted from, well, it could have been avoided, we believe, if we had either done the software update or we had documented the design change and that had been taken into account.
1: Liberal MP Moira Deeming has been dropped as a candidate by the Victorian Liberals in the lead-up to the state election. It comes after she abandoned an 11th-hour legal bid to prevent being ousted. Tonight, the party voted to disendorse her as a candidate for the November election. A petrel found at a Western Australian beach and another bird found north of Perth have received presumed positive results for H5 bird flu. It takes the total number of confirmed or presumed positive detections of the deadly bird flu strain on Australian shores to 17. The Northern Territory's Chief Minister has called for tax reforms and special migration zones for Northern Australians to help ease growth pressures on southern states. Shannon Kirkwood has the details.
4: Chief Minister Leah Fenocchiaro told the NT News Future Northern Territory 2026 summit that the moves would help ease the housing, infrastructure and service crises in the major capitals. She says the migration settings applied in the southern states did not work for the territory where population and skills growth were urgently needed. The Chief Minister also says it's time for Canberra to understand different population growth, migration and tax settings are needed in the north.
1: The leader of One Nation has been pictured attending the Dolce & Gabbana fashion show in Sicily, Italy, earlier this week in a $700 gown. Speaking to Nine, One Nation MP Barnaby Joyce defended Pauline Hanson's trip and says it's likely billionaire Gina Rinehart sponsored the visit.
5: I don't care if it's Dolce, Gabbana or Prada, as long as you're paying for it, darling, I don't care. You know, it's a person's allowed to have free time. She's having a free time over there. I would say it'd be a fair bet that Gina's supported it somehow. I'm just being straight with you. It's her money. So, yeah, it's her money, it's her time.
1: Large waves for the east coast of Australia with showers set to hit the west. The Bureau of Meteorology's Alana Cherney has the forecast for tomorrow.
6: Further east, though, this low-pressure system in the Tasman is whipping up some large waves, bringing the risk of damaging surf to southeast Queensland and northern New South Wales coastlines. And out west, the passage of this cold front will continue to bring some wet weather to southern parts of Western Australia.
1: And a landslide in southwestern China has trapped people under rubble and damaged residential buildings. Recovery efforts are underway with 9 people rescued so far in an effort involving more than 300 emergency responders. And in sport in NRL, the Sharks will have a home ground advantage tonight when they take on the Knights in Sydney. Having racked up 94 points in their past 2 matches, the Sharks will be out to impress fans again. Meantime, the Roosters will battle the Storm, who hit the field without Cameron Munster tonight. He's out with a knee injury.
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9: A black statesman, 7-3. Caprice, leaded. Fade in a pleasant mood.

0: Dave Graney and the Coral Snakes feeling kind of sporty. 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Current temperature is 16 degrees, but it feels like 16.1. I don't know why it feels 1 degree, 0.1 of a degree warmer, but apparently it does. Wind 6 kilometres an hour with gusts up to 7 kilometres an hour. Humidity 87%. The pressure is 1,013.1 hectopascals. The rain since 9 a.m. has been 0 millimetres. The forecast for the rest of today and this evening is a very high chance of showers with a chance of a late thunderstorm. Winds northerly 15 to 20 kilometres an hour, becoming light in the early afternoon. We are there. It is now 6 kilometres an hour. And then becoming northerly 15 to 20 kilometres an hour in the late evening. Saturday, the 18th of July, partly cloudy, high chance of showers, most likely in the morning. Winds northerly 15 to 20 kilometres an hour, turning west to northwesterly 35 to 50 kilometres an hour, Hardy, which you know means the gusts are going to be faster than that.
1: Fast gusts.
0: So you would you'd really want to tie down your trampoline. Saturday 18th of July, partly cloudy, high chance of showers, most likely in the morning, winds northerly. That's the bit I just read.
2: Yes, it is.
0: The next day,
2: and
0: is...
2: you should learn.
0: Yeah, yeah.
2: Should learn about what's happening with those winds, those gusts.
0: Sunday comes after Saturday is what I need to learn. Sunday, partly cloudy, high chance of showers, most likely in the afternoon. Winds northerly, 20 to 25 kilometres an hour, tending westerly, 20 to 30 kilometres an hour in the middle of the day, and then becoming light in the evening, which will mean that Monday will be much the same, just with less wind.
2: Hey,
0: what have you been up to?
2: What have I been up to?
0: I haven't seen you all week.
2: I've been house sitting.
0: Oh, we're still in the house sitting.
2: We're still doing the house sitting.
0: If you remember last week, you were quite impressed with the shampoo in the shower.
2: I was quite interested by it.
0: By the animal testing facts.
2: Yes, by the factoids on the back.
0: Have you learned anything else? By vicariously living in another person's house.
2: Well, I've never had a cat before.
0: Oh!
2: And I was quite concerned today because the cat's been going around, disappearing, coming back, which I was told the cat does. Mm. But then the cat just sort of slept in one spot all day today. And I was like, is this cat pregnant? Is this cat sick? No, it turns out cats just do that.
0: Yeah, cats just sleep.
2: Cats just do nothing.
0: Yeah.
2: For a day.
0: Yeah, and you had no frame.
2: I had no.
0: For this.
2: So I was like, okay, this cat's dying. That's not good.
0: I don't.
2: It's only gonna have 8 left.
0: what lives?
2: Yeah.
0: Oh, okay. Well, how do you know it hasn't used them up already? It comes and goes whenever it wants.
2: Maybe.
0: Maybe it was on its last one.
2: That's why it's being so stationary, so cautious this time. Get a taste of like, real mortality.
0: Yeah, I can't move anymore.
2: Cat.
0: Yeah. This next one is Aranda by Drifting Clouds.
2: Whoa.
0: Band from Arnhem Land, making waves at the moment.
2: Cool music videos.
0: Look.
2: Cool sunglasses, cool car.
0: You might like the song, but your love for it will deepen if you check out the music video.
2: It 100% will.
0: Here it is now.

0: kênh là Markham Herald.
1: Junior, senior. Sometimes in the wee hours of the night, you want a little bit of company and to listen to some of that music you remember so well. That's where I come in. Hi, I'm Clyde, and I'll guide you on a magical musical tour of all of those songs that mean so much to all of us. Overnights on Great Southern FM. Join me, kick back, and remember the good times.

0: Chloe the Brand. That was Clothesline. Chloe the Brand. Excuse me.
1: Chloe the Brand.
0: Chloe the Brand. And before that was Drifting Clouds with that instant classic. Yeah, yeah. It's got a flute solo. Lily would have loved it.
1: Lily would have loved it. R.I.P. Lily.
0: Lily's still alive.
1: Dead to me. No longer on this show. Instead, I've got Tom. My dad.
0: Oh, instead of like a cool friend.
1: Instead of a cool friend.
0: Yeah, well, whose fault's that?
1: Dads are kind of like a cool friend if they do a radio show with you.
0: Aww.
1: But yeah, I've been up to a lot. I've been house sitting.
0: Yeah.
1: A lot of stuff going on.
0: At the house?
1: Yeah.
0: Okay.
1: Well, not really.
0: But that means you've been in town.
1: But yeah.
0: Because usually you live out of town.
1: I live out of town. I've been in town and I've been watching a lot of Seinfeld.
0: Okay.
1: Have you seen the episode of Seinfeld where they do the entire plot back to front?
0: No.
1: Season 9, The Betrayal?
0: Right.
1: Work of art. It's based off of a play that has the same structure, also called The Betrayal.
0: Okay.
1: But it's a classic Seinfeld plot, but they start with the crazy ending where they've ended up in India and Elaine's just ruined someone's wedding. And then they go all the way back through. It's brilliant. A stroke of genius.
0: But
1: better than The Sopranos, some are saying. No one's saying that.
0: So what I'm hearing you say is that you've come to town. And with all of what Albany has to offer,
1: all the stuff closer to me.
0: Close at hand, you've watched Seinfeld.
1: I've watched Seinfeld.
0: A TV show from the 90s.
1: Bum, ba da bum, bum. Yeah. You remember Newman?
0: Yeah.
1: He's funny. I don't know why he talks like that.
0: What do you mean?
1: He's so theatrical. Oh, hello, Jerry. I can't do it, but can you do a good Newman? Try your best, Newman.
0: No.

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0: If that one doesn't have its own TikTok dance, Hardy.
1: We're making one.
0: Are you going to make one?
1: Yeah.
0: You can make one now.
1: Yep.
0: Okay, I'm going to film it and we'll put it up on the socials.
1: I'm doing it right now. It's amazing. Everyone's loving it.
0: Everyone. Me.
1: Yeah.
0: Yeah.
1: You like it a lot. That guy out the window likes it a lot. Everyone's liking it a lot.
0: That was Tiger Lily and Summer with Again and Again. And before that, Teenage Jones with Ice Cream.
1: And before that, we were talking about the 90s sitcom Seinfeld. And we were talking specifically about the character of Newman.
0: Yeah.
1: Why does he talk like that?
0: I don't know.
1: And then we were doing our own Newman impressions. Oh. And I had done mine. We don't need to focus on mine. And Tom was about to do his Newman.
0: My Newman is... No. Oh, don't spray me in the face, dinosaur. Because he gets eaten
1: Eaten in Jurassic Park. That was a bit of a cop-out. But, you know, we'll roll through that. That's fine. I think it is funny how theatrically he talks.
0: You've said.
1: I said that before. Because I think it's interesting. Sideshow Bob from The Simpsons similarly talks like that.
0: Yeah, but that's Kelsey Grammer. Who's... Frasier.
1: Who's Frasier? But, you know, in his backstory, he's like a theatrical actor.
0: Yeah, yeah.
1: Newman is a postman.
0: Yeah, but...
1: he's got no business talking like that.
0: Everyone in New York wants to be in the theatre.
1: Oh, I guess so.
0: Yeah. That's not true.
1: Yeah.
0: No. It's not L.A.
1: L.A.
0: what was that?
1: A little flick for L.A. A little click.
0: Why did you do L.A.?
1: You know, L.A.
0: No, I don't.
1: Concrete jungle where dreams are made of.
0: Yeah, I know that, but what's with the click?
1: You know, it's L.A. anyone who's anybody lives there.
0: I feel like I'm missing something.
1: I don't think you're missing anything.
0: This is the oldest I've felt all week.
1: It's L.A.
0: Right.
1: Anybody who's anybody is clicking their ways to the Hollywood sign, baby.
0: Okay.
1: They go in, I don't know what else is in L.A.
0: Warner Brothers. Hanging out the tower.
1: Yep. Like the Animaniacs?
0: Yeah, with the Animaniacs.
1: And we are going to talk about the Animaniacs right after this song.

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0: was Surf Trash with Mr. Spears.
1: Whoa.
0: A band I can only assume is named after the YouTube video that that the Goombag Surfer made years ago when he was in film school.
2: Yes.
0: Yeah, called Surf Trash.
2: That's all we can only assume?
0: I can only assume that that is where that's from. You can look that up on your own time. Hey, what else is happening there, Hardy?
2: What else is happening there, Hardy?
0: Yeah.
2: What, just in my life?
0: Yeah, well, you said we were going to talk about the Animaniacs. Now, I've vetoed that.
2: You vetoed that off air.
0: Yeah.
2: But we can briefly touch on the Animaniacs. Sure we can.
0: Okay.
2: Who's your favorite Animaniac?
0: Dot.
2: Yakko? Or what? You like Dot?
0: Yep.
2: I like Wacko.
0: Yeah, okay. I thought you did. Hey, yeah. Community service announcement.
2: If you've got a favorite Animaniac, you can SMS us in at 0483-951-009. Now you can do your community service announcement.
0: 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That's this month. 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I can only imagine that it is very, very good. 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You know, that and your favourite Animaniac, of course. Or call the office on 9842-3455. If you do call the office, do not tell them your favourite Animaniac. They will have no idea what you're on about.
2: Yeah, they won't get it.
0: Leave your name and phone number on the office, because it's got an answering machine if you call out of hours. Entries close Monday morning, 27th of July, and the winner will be drawn that morning and notified by phone. But, you know, look, I've got a list here, and it is devoid of many
2: names.
0: It is
2: desolate.
0: Yes. No. So if you text in now, you will almost definitely be in the running. Well, you will, because I'll write it down. You'll be in the running. But, you know, chances are high. Chances are high here for these giveaways at Great Southern FM. This is one, Hardy.
2: Oh, what is it?
0: It's a song.
2: Oh, really?
0: Yeah.
2: You do those?
0: It's what we do. Especially about Australian song. For a hot minute there, back in 1998, Quan from Regurgitator.
2: Quan Humans.
0: Yeah. And Janet from Spiderbait were a thing.
2: What?
0: And quite appropriate that you did that voice, because they had a band called Happy Land.
2: Whoa.
0: Yeah. And this is Do You Know Who I Am?

0: Fur with Jimmy Rogers.
1: Jimmy Rogers.
0: Yeah. They don't like him.
1: Oh, no.
0: No.
1: Uh-oh.
0: Well, you know, there's some strong words there.
1: Is there anyone you don't like that you want to call out on local radio?
0: Nah, just the regular people that most people don't like.
1: Oh, who?
0: You know, mostly politicians.
1: The tax man.
0: Oh, yeah, the tax man.
1: Oh, the tax man always taking my dollary dues.
0: Yeah.
1: Tax man actually going to... I'm very quite young.
0: Oh, you're quite. So you still get,
1: I still get a return.
0: Isn't that fun?
1: So I quite like the tax man. No, tax man pretty nice to me.
0: Yeah.
1: Oh yes, please, tax man.
0: Oh, I think you've got that backwards though.
1: What?
0: Imagine if he never took it off you in the first place.
1: Oh, then I would have spent it all. Now I would have blown it all on sour candy.
0: Oh no.
1: And lollies.
0: So is that what you're gonna do? Is that what you're gonna do now?
1: No.
0: When you get your tax return, you can
1: it's going to be a big lump sum, but if it was just a little bit or the money, then yes.
0: Okay, so you see it as a bad form of forced savings.
1: Yeah,
0: you
1: I do.
0: Yeah, you could have just put in super. I'm not arguing about how that works because I don't really know.
1: But if you would like to argue about that, how that works, don't call us.
0: We don't know.
1: We don't know. We don't care to know. And yeah.
0: Yeah, yeah. We're not your money podcast.
1: Oh, I saw a movie.
0: Oh, good.
1: Saw a groovy little movie.
0: Oh, what movie did you see?
1: In the theater.
0: Yep.
1: Was the Invite.
0: Oh.
1: I saw The Invite.
0: You got an invite to the movies?
1: No.
0: Oh.
1: I was actually uninvited, but I invited myself.
0: You were uninvited?
1: No, I wasn't uninvited. I was like, hey, what are you guys doing tonight? And they're like, oh, we're going to the movies. I was like, I will come.
0: Okay, so they didn't reach out and invite you to the movie.
1: They did not reach out and invite me, but
0: just kind of horned in on there.
1: I was just like, oh, I like seeing movies. And then I came along.
0: You didn't go, oh, hey, what a kawinky dink, me too. You're just like, I'm coming with you now.
1: I didn't say that.
0: Yeah.
1: But basically, yes. Basically, yes, that's what happened.
0: Okay.
1: But yeah, good movie. The Invite, people have been saying, hey, this is a good movie. It's really fun. It's really funny. And it is really fun and really funny. It's almost like a play.
0: Okay.
1: In a way. Right. It's all dialogue. It's all set in one apartment. But very fun, very clever. Ooh la la.
0: Ooh la la. Why is it French?
1: Ooh, it's a bit scandalous.
0: what do you mean?
1: If you like a movie that's a bit scandalous and a bit funny and a bit ooh la la, sort of European in a way.
0: I just have to remember to...
1: Made by Americans, but European.
0: I just have to remember to go and see the last Jackass film in the cinema before it goes away.
1: Bow, bow, bow, bow, bow.

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0: South Summit on the dash. It's 6:04. You're on Great Southern FM, 100.9 with Tom and Hardy. It is now time for the weather.
1: Oh, weather time. It's me, the weatherman. My new character.
0: Oh, are you going to come and read
1: new
0: this
1: new comedic
0: then?
1: Character?
0: Or do you want me to?
1: Well, I can't really see from the screen. Oh, if you turn it. Oh, yes, it is time for the weather. Right now, the temperature is 15.3 degrees Celsius. It's cloudy right now. The winds are at 13 kilometers an hour. The humidity is at 89%. The pressure is 1,012.3 hectopascals. We've had zero rain since 9 a.m. And the fire danger rating is not available. It's not a great character,
0: no, I don't
1: is
0: like
1: it?
0: Him.
1: Barely a character.
0: Yeah,
1: There's nothing to him.
0: I don't think... I don't think it serves us. Saturday, 18th of July, partly cloudy. High chance of showers, most likely in the morning. Winds northerly, 15 to 20 kilometres an hour, turning west to northwesterly, 35 to 50 kilometres an hour in the early morning. So Saturday's going to be windy and cloudy. Sunday, partly cloudy. High chance of showers, most likely in the afternoon. Winds northerly, 12 to 25 kilometres an hour, tending westerly, 20 to 30 kilometres an hour in the middle of the day, and then becoming light in the evening with a max of 16 degrees. Although, you know, like with the weather today, I reckon it could do anything this weekend.
1: It could do anything.
0: It could do anything.
1: It could do anything.
0: It's not going to be great.
1: I can do whatever I want. I'm the weather. That's a way better character. The weather.
0: Speaking of characters.
1: Oh, hey.
0: Oh, what?
1: You want some snow right now? Does some snow? I don't know. Anyway, what?
0: Speaking of characters, how did you go on the weekend? At the tug of war.
1: I think it went all right.
0: Yep.
1: I got a lolly bag at the end.
0: Oh, that's nice.
1: This is pretty good.
0: Yeah.
1: There was some nougat in that.
0: Okay.
1: Lolly bag.
0: Awesome. Oh, there that was sounds
1: some,
0: fancy.
1: Some chocolate eclairs.
0: Chocolate eclairs?
1: The little. I think they are
0: truffles?
1: Called chocolate eclairs.
0: No, okay.
1: The like packaged ones,
0: yes,
1: the Allen's
0: yes, yes,
1: ones.
0: Yes. No, I'm with you. Yep.
1: But yeah, had those. Had a Monster Energy keychain.
0: Cool. You're so
1: classy
0: cool now.
1: Affair.
0: Now
1: classy affair.
0: Cool. Now you are cool. Hey, can we get a report from that seminal commentator, Tony McGuinness?
1: Oh.
0: Yeah, no, can we get his take on how the tug of war went down and who won?
1: Well, okay. The voice doesn't really translate well without the...
0: Do you need a moustache, do you?
1: I sort of need a moustache.
0: Well,
1: just
0: put your finger on the top of your, on your top there.
1: Because also, again, as we've seen before, I'm not good at voices. I'm not good at characters. The fact that I'm wearing a wig is doing a lot of heavy lifting. If you're at the tug of war and you saw me in the wig and the moustache, you might be like, oh, that's nice. That's a fun little character.
0: Yeah, you.
1: But hear me going, I'm an old
0: guy. That's perfect. Let's just do that. Who won?
1: Who won?
0: Yeah.
1: There was three rounds. The firefighters won, I believe, for the first round. And then the Albany shantymen won. Against the South Sea shantyman. The firefighters were fighting the police.
0: Fighting the police?
1: Tug of war.
0: Oh, tug of war.
1: And then I think there was, I don't
0: this
1: remember.
0: This is a roller derby.
1: There was a roller
0: dudes
1: derby.
0: Dudes of Love.
1: Oh, yeah. No, the Dudes of Love were just, after. The Dudes of Love just sort of showed up.
0: Dudes of Love tug of war some kids.
1: Yeah.
0: Yeah.
1: The Dudes of Love.
0: They lost, didn't they? The Dudes of Love?
1: Yeah.
0: Yeah, the kids won.
1: Yeah.
0: I like that. It's always a fun time down there, though.
1: Yeah,
0: oh,
1: it is.
0: A fairly big crowd.
1: Yeah. It's
0: yeah.
1: Good time.
0: Speaking of local action, here's Ricky Neal Jr. with Do Know Nothing.
1: Whoa.

0: 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Copies of the codes are available from the Community Broadcasting Association website, www.cbaa.org.au.
1: Hey, Hardy.
2: Yes.
1: Yeah, you said you had beef.
2: Oh, yes. Yes, I do.
1: Okay.
2: I have
1: Hold
2: beef. Ah, yes, the old Tomzilla intro from our segment Tomzilla.
1: Yeah, yeah, but
2: which
1: now
2: we,
1: it's good. It's hard.
2: We didn't really do that much because you aren't. You're a pretty peaceful guy.
1: Yeah, I'm not upset about much.
2: Yeah, yeah,
1: yeah.
2: Yeah, I've got some beef with a certain type of people.
1: Oh wow!
2: A certain segment of the human.
1: A certain segment. Okay.
2: Yeah.
1: Yeah. All right. We're treading carefully here.
2: And
1: let's
2: I'm
1: go.
2: Talking about, of course, people who won't tell you what their middle name is, like it's some big secret. What is up with that?
1: Well, I don't like mine at the moment.
2: Yeah. Oh, what's your middle name?
1: Well, it's been tainted, hasn't it?
2: Yeah.
1: Yeah.
2: I guess.
1: Yeah.
2: But
1: I'm going to leave people to guess what it is.
2: My middle name is Thomas.
1: Yeah, well,
2: and that's fine.
1: Yeah.
2: That's good. And I tell people.
1: Yeah.
2: If someone's like, what's your middle name? I'd say Thomas.
1: Okay.
2: But people are like, ooh, no one must know your middle. On the school bus, everyone was keeping their middle name from each other. Like, if you knew the middle name.
1: Yeah, but that's like, half of that is just.
2: It's cast just a spell?
1: No, it's just the game, isn't it?
2: Yeah,
1: I'm
2: but
1: not telling you because I've got a secret.
2: But they weren't good middle names.
1: Oh, what do you mean?
2: They were never interesting, were they? It was always Mary.
1: Or Danger. Nobody was ever Danger.
2: No one was ever actually Danger.
1: No.
2: It was just, yeah, something boring like Thomas.
1: Hey.
2: Ah. But yeah, so that's my beef. People who are too secretive with their middle name. Middle name isn't that interesting.
1: Oh,
2: stop doing it.
1: Or you can catch these fists.

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2: Oh, good on you, Harvey and or Norman.
3: Oh, thank you, Harvey and Norman. You brothers that still live in the same room in the same bunk bed.
2: Yeah, just like Step Brothers the movie.
3: Yeah.
2: Yeah.
3: Just like Step Brothers the
2: movie.
3: They
2: don't like each other, but they do, and then they fight.
3: Before we had

0: Afro Gosso in Love.
1: Yeah, what about it?
0: It's out.
1: Okay.
0: And I originally was a bit of a curmudgeon.
1: Were you?
0: I was a bit of a curmudgeon because I liked the first two albums, and this she was going in a different direction.
1: Oh,
0: that first album was called, was called Sour, and then Guts, and the next one's called You Seem So Sad for a Girl So in Love.
1: Oh, it looks like it's amazing seeing that you've grown up enough to have opinions, honey.
0: It was a switch up.
1: It's a switch up. What's going on?
0: It was a switch up, and I was like, I can't do this new songs.
1: Yeah, okay.
0: Olivia Rodrigo. And then someone on the internet said, yeah, it's pretty good. And then I listened to it and I was like,
1: So you had made that opinion without even listening to it.
0: Well, I had listened to the first song.
1: I quite
0: liked. I was fine with the fact that it didn't look like the other albums, mm-hmm. of course. Mm-hmm. I listened to the first song. It did not grip me straight away.
1: Okay.
0: Stupid Song, I think is what it's called. Is what it's called. That's not me making a comment
1: about
0: it. Are
1: you sure?
0: Song.
1: You seem really uptight about it.
0: No. I really like Expectations.
1: Oh, okay.
0: Off the new album.
1: Yeah. Oh, Having Expectations? No, it's a song.
0: It's a song.
1: Okay, this is confusing.
0: About how she's got expectations.
1: Okay.
0: I can't sell for a guy with a fake job.
1: All right. Hey, Tiff is texting, saying she likes the show, which is fun.
0: Oh,
1: that's can good. We play Bliss and Esso, My Life? Unfortunately, we can't.
0: Oh, okay. And we're going to have radio silence for the next 30 minutes.
1: As a mark of respect, we're going to take the 3 minutes something that and just do nothing. No.
0: Do nothing.
1: The reason is we're community radio, local radio, and we're before 9 o'clock, so we ain't allowed to have any swear words.
0: We can't have no cusses.
1: No. If they do slip in, that's a genuine mistake.
0: That's a mistake.
1: Yeah. So, hey, Tiff, you want to get back on, request something else? I can't promise anything.
0: Request something like Twinkle Twinkle Little Star.
1: Yeah, something by Justine Clark. Maybe a Wiggles classic.
0: We can
1: probably play those.
0: Play Bluey songs.
1: Oh, no, we can't play Bluey songs.
0: Why not?
1: They're too adult.
2: I hope you're good, I hope you're well, I hope you lit. I miss your touch, I miss your smell, I miss your lips. Grab a

0: Go waste my time. Teen Jesus in the Jean teasers.
1: Teen Jesus in the Jean teasers.
0: Yeah, I love writing that one out.
1: Yeah, we've got to write out all the names of the bands and the songs.
0: Yeah, it's a long one.
1: Sometimes you play King Gizzard and the Lizard Wizard. Sometimes you play Teen Jesus in the Jean teasers. Sometimes we play... I can't really think of another
0: one. You can't think of... couldn't think of a third one, Hardy? Come on.
1: Oh, who... can you think of a third one?
0: No, it's not my job.
1: Okay.
0: Brad is here. Brad has entered the building.
1: Brad's around.
0: I love it when Brad turns up.
1: Skulking about.
0: Skulking? I wouldn't call it, say he was skulking.
1: Oh, he loves to skulk.
0: What is that move?
1: He sort of walks like a villain in Scooby-Doo. I mean, you haven't seen it. You've only heard him. But if you see him... Yep. He's skulking.
0: Yeah, yeah. And you're not going to recognize him either, because he'll be wearing a mask.
1: Yeah, he will.
0: Yeah.
1: And then you pull it off and we'll be like, let's see who this ne'er-do-well really is. Brad!
0: And he would have gotten away with it too.
1: If it wasn't for all the skulking. And that dastardly dog. Ruh-roh.
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2: Oh, Tom, do I have a hypothetical scenario for you?
1: Okay, hit me with
2: do
1: it.
2: Do I have a hypothetical scenario for you? I think it's one for the books.
1: One for the books?
2: Yeah, one for the Would You Rather books.
1: Okay, let's go.
2: Would you rather
1: yep.
2: only be able to open 10 doors every day?
1: What? Okay, yeah.
2: Or never turn on a light switch?
1: What? Wait, hold on.
2: Every day you get 10 doors or you never turn on a light switch?
1: I never have to turn on a light switch? Or is it a win-win?
2: No, you never get to turn on a light switch.
1: So, like,
2: if you want to be in a place of light, someone else has got to turn on those bad boys.
1: Look, now,
2: this includes lamps, of course, and
1: okay, yeah. So anything that creates light,
2: yeah, torches.
1: Or I can only open 10 doors a day.
2: 10 doors a day.
1: Look, I don't know if I actually open more,
2: and than not 10 doors the a same.
1: Day. What do you mean?
2: And you know the same door, like if you. Go out of your house.
1: Yeah, that's one.
2: And you go back in.
1: That's two.
2: That's two.
1: What if I didn't actually open the door?
2: If someone else got opened the door
1: or
2: for you.
1: Or I just
2: you.
1: Left the door open.
2: Yeah, that's yeah. fine as well.
1: Let all the flies in.
2: Yeah.
1: Yeah.
2: You now you live in a house of flies.
1: I'd live in a house of flies or a dark house.
2: Yeah, or a dark house.
1: Yeah.
2: House of I know flies
1: what Brad,
2: a dark
1: I know what
2: house.
1: Brad would choose. He's afraid of the dark. He makes us leave all the lights on.
2: Yeah.
1: I'm going to go the door option.
2: You're going to go
1: yeah,
2: 10
1: feel
2: doors
1: like
2: a day.
1: I can deal with 10 doors a day. If you've got other opinions, you can text Brad.
2: I would go light switch.
1: 951009. What?
2: I would go light switch.
1: What do you mean you'd go the light switch?
2: I need my door time. I need to be able to do. I know a lot of doors are automatic now in the big city.
1: Yeah.
2: But where I'm from,
1: right.
2: a little bit out of 45 minutes out of town.
1: Yeah.
2: A lot of doors that need pushing.
1: Yeah, they're all manual doors.
2: Yeah.
1: Yep.
2: Acoustic doors.
1: Okay.
2: None of these electronic types.
1: All right.
2: So, yeah.
1: So,
2: I'd probably put a lot of beads in my house, though, if I was to do the doors.
1: Keep the flies out.
2: Yeah, do beads.
1: It's a yep. good plan.
2: Oh, yeah, and fly screen door.
1: Yeah.
2: Oh, brother, you've just used two doors for one door.
1: Oh, no!
2: Oh.

0: again.
1: It is an interesting song.
2: Hilltop Hoods and 660 with Never Coming Home.
1: Never Coming Home Again.
2: What is so it's like, interesting about
1: well,
2: that, Artie?
1: Suffer, you can't keep them away from Adelaide.
2: What do you mean?
1: The Hilltop Hoods are always going home.
2: Yeah.
1: They love Adelaide.
2: They love Adelaide.
1: They love it. So they love the city of churches. They're a bunch of crow eaters, and they can't stay away. Don't act like you aren't, Suffer. You wrote a song about it.
2: Yeah, yeah.
1: We love Time it. Time moves a little slower here.
2: Yeah, loves it.
1: With his little slightly British accent, because he's from South Australia.
2: Yeah.
1: We're pulling a lot of... We're not pulling our punches with the South Australians.
2: We're not.
1: Saying Lego.
2: Lego.
1: What's that about? Yeah, and Mal.
2: Yeah, they go to the Mal.
1: They go to the Mal.
2: Yeah.
1: They don't really do that anymore, do they?
2: No.
1: Do they say Mal anymore?
2: I think they figured it out.
1: They figured out. Oh, wait.
2: It's probably someone's mum who still does.
1: Everyone. You going down to the Mal.
0: No, mum. I'm going to buy some Lego there. No one says Mal anymore. I'm going to buy some Lego.
2: Well, Hardy, look, we've come to the end of the show pretty much. It is 4 minutes to seven. Brad is in the studio ready and raring to go with 11 Light.
1: Yeah.
2: Yeah, there'll be lots of naughty words in that if you want to stick around.
1: Ooh, it might get a bit crazy.
2: Yeah, he might. But then again, he might not. What have we learned today, Hardy?
1: What have I learned today? That you would rather only be able to walk through 10 doors a day than turn on, than have to live in the dark.
2: Yeah, I would. Yeah, I would.
1: It's wild.
2: No, light is really important. You need to see what's coming at you, man.
1: There's the sun.
2: Yeah, but that's not there all the time.
1: Oh, wait, really?
2: Yeah.
1: Oh, I've just heard about night. I'm just figuring that out. What's going on out there?
2: It's nighttime. Here's Viagra Boys Pyramid Health. We will be back next week. Catch you later.
3: So come on down, bring your sacrificial goat.

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Big thanks to Uber Tom and Hardy for their great show. It's always a great listen. 5 till 7 every Friday. Junior, Senior, Power Hour. Excellent music and a bit of banter as well. Love it. Okay. Tonight's all about 11 Light. So you know what that means. Not too heavy, just right. Heavy rock music. Not too loud, just right for a Friday night. If I collect my thoughts correctly and stop listening to the other background music, which I can hear in the other ear, we will get this program underway with a bit of Silverchair. Back in a minute.

Silverchair and Pure Massacre to start the show this week. Who would have thought three lads from a little place called Newcastle, teenagers in fact, would come together and form a band. First the Innocent Criminals and then Silverchair, and then produce something as good as Frog Stomp was back in 1995. Awesome stuff. Okay, thanks for joining me tonight here at Great Southern FM 100.9. My name is Brad and this is 11 Live, right through until 9 o'clock tonight. Not too heavy, just right for a Friday night. It's time to turn up your stereo as loud as humanly possible, forget the week that was, and launch headlong into the weekend the best way possible. But before we do that, just have a pause for a moment and let's have a look at the Albany forecast and the broader Great Southern as predicted by our good friends at the Australian Government Bureau of Meteorology. Saturday, 18th of July, that's tomorrow, showers easing but windy. Maximum temperature of 17 and a minimum of 12. Then Sunday, showers, maximum temperature of 16 and a minimum of 9. And then Monday, back to work for some, shower or two, maximum temperature of 17 and a minimum of 8. Looking right across the Great Southern, Denmark, Bremer Bay, Noangarup, Jerramunga and Mount Barker, all expecting maximum temperatures starting at 15 in Mount Barker, 16 in Jerry, 15 in Noangarup, 19 in Bremer and 16 in Denmark. Minimum overnight temperatures, 11 in Denmark, 13 in Bremer, 11 for the rest. Noangarup, Jerramunga and Mount Barker all expecting a not so chilly 11, coincidentally, for the next few days. Anyway, overnight, hardly a minimum, really. 11. Great temperature and a great show. 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

Hole and Violet. Just thinking about that song makes my throat hurt. The Angels before that with Take a Long Line. Carnival in there as well. Perth's Own Carnival with Shutter Speed and at the top Monster Magnet and Space Lord. And yes, you're correct. I was singing very loudly to that particular track. I love a bit of Space Lord. On a Friday night, 25 past 7 is the time. 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My name is Brad, and this is 11 Light. Not too heavy, just right for a Friday night, right through until 9 o'clock tonight. All your favourite tracks, including this particular request to take us closer to half seven.

Evanescence and Sweet Sacrifice. And that was a request. Without those requests, this show would be nothing. So if you want to be awesome and request a track like Haley, 0483951009 is the text line. It's open all the time. You can request as many times as you like. The guarantee is if it doesn't get played tonight, it gets played next week or the week after or the week after that. And then before you know it, we'll have enough tracks to do a request only 11 light on a Friday night. Like the last one. It was awesome. And it's only going to get better with the more feedback from you, the listeners. So thank you very much, Hayley. And without you, I would never have heard that track before. There you go. Hope you enjoyed that. And just like that, it's gone 7:30 here at Great Southern FM. So you know the drill.

Well, on the half hour, it's time for a Albany forecast update. Saturday, the 18th of July, that's tomorrow, all day, showers easing and windy. Maximum temperature of 17 and a minimum of 12 here in Albany. Sunday, showers, just showers. Maximum temperature of 16 and a minimum of 9. And then Monday, back to work for some. Shower or two, maximum temperature of 17 and a minimum of 8. That's your weather update for the half hour. Here's some more not too heavy, just right music for a Friday night.

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Deftones and the track Nosebleed from their album Adrenaline, which came out in 1995. So that makes it, I think, their debut album. I didn't really get into the Deftones till the 2000s, but I've gone back, and that's the third track from that particular album. I hope you liked it. Dead Sarah before that with Weatherman, the Smashing Pumpkins in there as well with the Everlasting Gaze, and at the top, Korn and Freak on a Leash. Yes, indeed. It's just gone 11 minutes to 8 o'clock here at Great Southern FM 100.9. My name is Brad for the record, and this is 11 Light right through until 9 o'clock tonight. Looking at the text line, which is Come Alive. Tim, that particular track, I probably think tomorrow night at this time, there's a good chance that'll get played. Possibly not tonight. It's a bit tight. And thank you, Kylie, for your... thank you for your text. It's always welcome. And I think Kylie maybe next week for that one. Okay. Don't be down, though. There's plenty more. It is a chock-a-block playlist tonight, and I did promise that I will do a by-request one again in the not-too-distant future, so keep them coming. It's always good to find new tracks to play on a Friday night here at Great Southern FM because, well, the people like it. And that's what I like doing, playing the music you like to hear. To take us closer to 8 o'clock, here's Perfect Circle.

Audioslave. Gasoline. Voyager before that with Submarine, Perth Sound Voyager. A perfect circle in there as well with Judith. It's just gone 3 minutes past 8 o'clock here at Great Southern FM, 100.9. This is 11 Light. Not too heavy, just right for a Friday night. Turn up your stereo as loud as humanly possible and thrash about a bit and launch headlong into the weekend. Just a reminder that at any time you can go to the playlist tab on the Great Southern FM webpage. Check that out. Not only is the last 1 hour of awesome music there, you can go back 7 days and check it out 24/7. Exactly what has been played at your local community radio station. And it's all gold. Whilst you're there, you can also do some other things like fill in the listener survey. Tell us what you really think about the programs. Can be good, can be bad, can be suggestions. It's okay, because being a community radio station, it's all about you, the listener. Okay, let's have a quick look at the Albany forecast and the broader Great Southern before getting on with the program. If you're a newly converted fan of Big Noda, stick around. It's coming up very, very shortly. Saturday, the 18th of July. That's tomorrow here in Albany. Showers easing and windy. Maximum temperature of 17 and a minimum of 12. Sunday, showers. Maximum temperature of 16 and a minimum of 9. And then Monday, the 20th of July. Back to work for some shower or two once more. Maximum temperature of 17 and a minimum of 8. Looking right across the Great Southern, Denmark, Bremer Bay, Noangarup, Jerramungup and Mount Barker, all expecting maximum temperatures starting at 15 in Mount Barker, 16 in Jerry, 15 in Noangarup, 19 in Bremer and 16 in Denmark. Overnight minimum starting in Denmark, 11 there, 13 in Bremer, and then it's 11, 11, 11. Noangarup, Jerramungup and Mount Barker, all expecting 11 overnight. I feel like I should be giving the weather in Cronkup, but I don't. I guess it's somewhere between Denmark and Albany. Anyway, ish. Maybe a little bit colder, depending on where you are. Exactly. Okay. According to my sources. Anyway. Yes, Big Noda, of course. I played two tracks from the forthcoming album, Songs in the Key of Wrestling. Frequent listeners will know that I'm a bit obsessed with Big Noda at the moment, not only because Briggs is the lead singer, but because Briggs is the lead singer, basically. So, here's another single from that album. Tell me what you think. Let me know. 0483 951 009. That's the text line. Remember to include your name and where you're texting from, so that I can demonstrate to the overlords just how far-reaching the program is. Thank you very much.

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Linkin Park and Heavy is the Crown. Emily Armstrong belting that one out. L7 before that with Hit List. Bass player from L7, Jennifer Finch, currently fighting aggressive brain cancer. And I would like to say F cancer, which I did. I usually say the full word, but it's such a horrible thing, cancer. And yeah, so that's for you, Jennifer. She had before that with the metal song Honorary Australian, she had, and at the top, Big Nota and Talk Straight, the third single that I've played from the forthcoming album, Songs in the Key of Wrestling, from Briggs and Big Nota. That's all I've got for now from Big Nota until the album comes out in September. So it's just gone 21 minutes past 8 o'clock. Here at Great Southern FM 100.9. My name is Brad for the record, and this is 11 Light. Not too heavy, just right for a Friday night. And yes, Smashing Pumpkins indeed does fit the bill for a Friday night. So plenty more of that in coming Fridays. In the meantime, it's a bit of Tool.

Bring Me the Horizon, and happy song from their album, That's the Spirit, indeed. And before that, Tool and Sober, two really, really awesome songs. It's just gone 29 minutes to 9 o'clock here at Great Southern FM 100.9. My name is Brad, and this is 11 Light until 9 o'clock tonight, so just under half an hour to go. Let's have one last look at the Albany forecast, as predicted by our good friends at the Australian Government Bureau of Meteorology. I think I've got to stop singing in the studio because I've almost lost my voice. Saturday, the 18th of July, that's tomorrow, showers easing. Maximum temperature of 16 and a minimum of 12. Sunday, showers. Maximum temperature of 15. And a minimum of 8. And then Monday, the 20th, back to work for some shower or two. Maximum temperature of 17. And a minimum of 7. That's your weather for the half hour. Let's get into the last few moments of the show with a bit of Metallica.

sport, and music. Now that sounds like a good combination. If you agree, please join me, Hutch, for Sports Snippets on Saturdays between 3 to 6 p.m. to get your sports fix with plenty of music. I love it.

Mark of Cain and the Arguments, Adelaide Zone. Rob Zombie before that from the Matrix soundtrack. I think I'm in the Matrix right now. Dragula, Spirit Box in there as well with Jaded. It's a great song. And at the top, Metallica and Sad But True. It is sad but true. That I've only got 8 minutes to go. 8 minutes to 9 o'clock. Can you believe it? Time flies when you're having fun. Big thanks to everyone that's been listening tonight. And if you can rustle up some more people to listen next week and text in, that would be fantastic. You've been listening to Great Southern FM 100.9. My name is Brad for the record. And the show is called 11 Light. Not too heavy. Just right for a Friday night. Tim, if you're still listening, hopefully you are, stick around after 9 for a special treat just for you. Let me know what you think on the text line. I'll read it later. And, yeah, I've got enough time to squeeze in a couple of more tracks. Starting with this one, everyone's favourite Mongolian band.

That was The Who, and Sell the World. Alas, I don't have time to squeeze in Marilyn Manson tonight, but I do have a Rage Against the Machine to close the show, so that's your lot for tonight. Unfortunately, my reign of terror has come to its natural conclusion here at Great Southern FM 100.9 on a Friday night at 11 light. Not too heavy, just right for a Friday night. Don't know about you listeners, but something about playing loud music for 2 hours does make me feel good about the week that was and the pending weekend. Something about my lizard brain, perhaps, and shouting in a in a confined space to practically nobody here in the studio, obviously, but you, the listeners, make it all worthwhile. So thank you for that. Right, deep breaths. 2 minutes to 9 o'clock now. As I said, I'll leave you with a bit of Rage Against the Machine, and then it's over to the artificial intelligence that is Clyde to take you through to the wee hours of tomorrow morning. Stick around after nine. I've dropped in some special tracks for some special people. You will know who you are, hopefully, and let me know what you think on the text line. I'll read it tomorrow. That's letting the cat out of the bag. So, until next time, be good to each other. Bye for now.

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Let's do lunch.

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We're so glad to have your company, and there's lots more great music to come.

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0: fucking memories driving. I can't even imagine what pain they're going through.
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Black statesman 7 and 3. Caprice leaded. Fade in a pleasant mood.

These are the times that try men's souls. In the course of our nation's history, the people of Boston have rallied bravely whenever the rights of men have been threatened. Today, a new crisis has arisen. The Metropolitan Transit Authority, better known as the MTA, is attempting to levy a burdensome tax on the population in the form of a subway fare increase. Citizens, hear me out. This could happen to you.

If you love the outdoors but having trouble getting around, Cycling Without Age Australia have specially designed electric bikes ready to take you on a fabulous ride. Sit back and enjoy the luxury of a willing volunteer to cycle you around while you enjoy the views. Rides are available Monday to Friday and commence from the Emu Point Cafe. You can text Jen 0420 772 511. And remember, include the date and the time you want to book your ride. 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

medic. I couldn't be sure the medic is too. So when you say it's time, we're really on time, I be. And what you wanna, I know. Just hold me like I'm down with you. Is it automatic? Tell me you're dead for me.

Are you looking for a bargain that will also help the community? Then pop into the New Butterflies Op Shop at 122 Lockyer Avenue. 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

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Hi, I'm Clyde, and I'll guide you on a magical musical tour of all of those songs that mean so much to all of us. 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

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We can sing along together.

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Australia's heart and spirit lies in its people and the stories we tell with song and music. And these voices should never be pushed aside by commercial forces that operate from outside Australia. We need to reconnect with the power of local music in our lives, no matter where we find music. 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

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Well, I play all of this and more. From contemporary and traditional folk, Celtic, Scottish Gaelic, Irish Gaelic and seafaring songs. 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I'd love you to join me, Flossie, on Foundations of Folk every Sunday from 5 p.m. until 7 p.m. here on Great Southern FM.

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The Red Cross Op Shop have clothing, kitchenware, books, jewellery and much more for you to check out. 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They're located on Lockyer Avenue next to the Bendigo Bank and their opening hours are from 9 to 5, Tuesday to Saturday. They are always keen to get any clean, saleable items that you would like to donate just by dropping them off during opening hours. If you're interested in helping out as a volunteer, you can speak with the manager, Carol.

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Eyelids flip, fearing sun-drenched monovision into silken apparition. The deviation from a sheet-like formation, inherently transfixed in external fascination. Here and now must take grip. Poised to behold nothingness unfolds, let's sleep for approximately time untold till impressions that begin. Depression crumbling, underlying pressure wounds, then it can begin. Befriend the sin, making room for the bloom of the ways of old. Begin again, shut up, be humbled in what you're told. The sharing of the shame diminishes its essence. The sharing of the weight distributes the pressure. The sharing of the knowledge hidden in fluorescence. If you haven't learned to listen, chances are you'll probably miss it. Mysterious tactics, repeating all the old classics. When I'm down and out, chasing my tail like a roundabout, I found matchsticks. Like the weeds of self-sabotage, he said hope needs to be held in balance with reality.

the script. I'm sick, sick of packing bags and for another guilt trip. I'm sick of hoarding shame, knocking at the door as a broader kinship. I'm sick of all these masks stuck in all the confines of censorship. Another personality split, personally pursuing the last trip.

0: Let's take a quick look at the weather. Right now in Albany, it's partly cloudy, with the wind coming from the north-northwest. It's 15 degrees, but feels more like 11 degrees.
1: The forecast for today is showers and becoming windy, with a maximum of 16 degrees.
0: I'll have another update later.

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Now that sounds like a good combination. 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I love it.

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There's several art groups meeting throughout the week for painting, pottery, textiles and more. 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

0: time for a weather update. Right now in Albany, it's mostly clear, with the wind coming from the northwest. It's 14 degrees, but feels more like 11 degrees.
1: The forecast for today is showers and becoming windy, with a maximum of 16 degrees.
0: I'll have more later.

0: So what did you do on the weekend?
1: Oh, you know, just stayed at home, acted as a taxi for the kids. There's just never enough time to get things done. You?
0: I went hiking and canoeing with the kids and got qualified as a snorkeling instructor. But I know what you mean. The weekends really are too short.
1: You did all that?
0: Yeah. I mean, why should the kids have all the fun? Join Scouts as a leader. You'd love it.
1: Oh, the kids would too.
0: Do it. 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

At the Albany Public Library, situated on York Street, you will find friendly and welcome access to a world of information and entertainment to enrich your life. 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

0: Here's the latest weather. Right now in Albany, it's mostly clear, with the wind coming from the west-northwest. It's 14 degrees, but feels more like 10 degrees.
1: The forecast for today is showers and becoming windy, with a maximum of 16 degrees.
0: And that's the latest weather.

Hey there, this is Russell Morris. It must be really difficult to make a career out of music these days. Way back in the 70s and 80s, you could actually go to a radio station, talk to the program manager and say, hey, what do you think? And because we got airplay, we became known, which has the snowball effect. Your record starts to move, and the record really is the spokesman for the band. For young bands these days, they're not getting any airplay, and therefore they're not making a living, and therefore the bands are breaking up before they even begin to start. 50% airplay for Australian product would be fantastic. It would be our culture. We're progressing. Let's try and get that airplay level up to 50%.

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It's 29 minutes past 5.

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That's where I come in. Hi, I'm Clyde, and I'll guide you on a magical musical tour of all of those songs that mean so much to all of us. 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

0: News. Good morning, I'm David Cameron. A baby humpback whale is being tested for a deadly strain of bird flu after it died on a beach near Cronulla in Sydney's south yesterday. The 4.5 metre long calf was stranded on Greenhills Beach and spotted by a member of the public. Whales are considered low risk for the H5 bird flu, but the calf will be tested as a precaution. Authorities in Laos have charged a distillery after a mass methanol poisoning in 2024 that left 6 tourists dead. Australians Bianca Jones and Holly Morton Bowles, both 19, died after drinking tainted alcohol at a hostel. The US Department of Homeland Security has instructed election officials to check voter rolls for foreign nationals in 4 states. It comes a day after President Trump repeated unsubstantiated claims of widespread voter fraud. The BBC's Sarah Smith reports from Washington.
1: The Homeland Security Secretary has presented more detailed information, but has again failed to prove that any American elections have been manipulated. The White House says that more than 250,000 people who are not eligible to vote have been found on registration rolls, but has not said how many of them may have actually cast a ballot. That number represents around 0.1% of the total electorate. Mark Wayne Mullen also repeated the claim that foreign powers have the ability to hack into American voting machines and alter the result. Mr. Mullen said that if individual states would not work with the federal government on election security, then their funding would be withheld.
0: The World Food Programme has warned that the besieged Sudanese city of El Obeid is becoming the country's epicentre of hunger and displacement. Nearly 500,000 people there are facing emergency levels of hunger. The agency's Sudan director, Abdallah Adwadat, says a growing influx of people fleeing conflict is pushing the city towards a humanitarian catastrophe.
2: WFP has been helping between 3 to 5 million people who are classified again in emergency or catastrophe, emergency or food security levels. We want to do more for sure, but of course, we are also stretched on our resources. But definitely, we have the access. We can deliver the food and we can be there and we can work with partners on the ground. Resources are limiting us to do that one.
0: Telstra says it's paid out some financial compensation so far, with 8,000 claims received since last week's network outage. CEO Vicky Brady told a Senate inquiry the telco will be providing compensation to some customers, prioritising those who were most affected.
3: Because this did not have a universal impact, it was intermittent. And so through that communication, we've made the process very clear for customers to be able to contact us, to be able to tell us the impact it has, and we are committed to promptly working through that.
0: The ABC children's TV show Play School is celebrating 60 years on air today.
4: There's a bear in there.
5: And a chair as well. There are people with games and stories to tell.
0: Play School first went to air at 10 a.m. Monday, the 18th of July, 1966. To sport, and in the AFL, Adelaide has beaten Sydney at the SCG 87-71. It's the Swans' first home game loss this season. And in the NRL, the Roosters beat the Storm 14-6, and the Sharks defeated the Knights by 2 points.
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8: 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It is Great Southern FM 100.9, and you're with Greg this morning, having a beautiful Saturday morning. We trust it's now just 4 minutes past 6 o'clock, and a big warm welcome g'day to not only our listeners on the Great Southern here, but all of those who are listening on the Great Southern or Community Radio Pink app, which is you can get on your App Store, your Community Radio Plus app, the little pink one out there, And hello to Kath over there and Ormo from Queensland who listens in, and also may have a new listeners there in the Southern Highlands over there in New South Wales. Good morning, Tam. And John, whoever else may be listening in this beautiful country that we have. The weather, well, I suppose the weather today, it's going to be mostly the forecast about optimism. But at any rate, not really. Come on, it's not so bad. In the Great Southern and in Albany right now, it's just on 14 degrees. And that's not bad for a winter's day. And considering that we're pretty well in the mid of our winter, it's been pretty mild. The winds, it is telling us, the Weather Bureau is saying it's about 17 kilometres an hour. But, yeah, I struggle with that mornings when I come in because, honestly, there's not a breath of wind out here. And but maybe where the weather forecast taken near the airport, could be a little bit of wind out around there. But, at any rate, it's what it's telling me. You know that, though, Weather Bureau, they don't tell fibs. So they're saying that the winds are up to 22 k's an hour. Humidity, well, 82%, but the sun's not up yet. Or no, you're saying anything about the UV, which will be 2 today. The barometric pressure is 1,010 hectopascals, and we've had just on 0.6 mils of rain since 9 yesterday. Not a lot of rain around. We've had some pretty good weather as far as this last past week. Today's forecast is partly cloudy, high chance of showers, becoming less likely in the morning. Well, that'll mean that they'll disappear early on in the morning. We're heading for a top of 16 degrees here, and around this beautiful region, Denmark, you're heading for a top of 16, possible showers. Bremer Bay, possible showers there at 19. Noangarup and Gerrimungup, you're also looking at a few showers. Jerry, you're heading for a top of 15. Jerry, you're heading for a top of 17, pardon me. And Noangarup, you're heading for a top of 15. And Mount Barker, yep, bit about the same all around. Slight chance of showers and 15 degrees. So, look, that's what it is this morning. That's not so bad. We've had a rather a very, very mild winter, I think, this year. And August hasn't come yet, so we'll see how it goes. Hey, look, on the Great Southern FM here, we have a system where we have to play at least a minimum of 25% of our music. But today I'm going to challenge myself, and if you've got any requests on 0483951009, you can send me a text of a song you'd like or a genre you'd like, or just to say, g'day, Greg. Let us know how you're going this morning. But the challenge I'm going to have today is I'm going to get as high a percentage as I've got. I've got up to 78% on the programs I've played on the Early Bird programs so far. So I'm going to see if I can pip that. Hey, see if you can help me. You can be the our playlist log and give you a bit of a hand on what Aussie tunes, if you choose to keep the morning going. So I think we'll get the morning going off here with a bit of the Little River Band and Down on the Border. 8 past 6.

So Beautiful by Pete Murray. Bit of a slow one for this morning. Sort of not the way that I go. I like to get a little bit more upbeat music going at this hour of the morning and see if you can inspire you to jump out of bed and get up and get into it on this beautiful Saturday morning. Just looking at that song written by Pete. He said he wrote that song after he was in a Brisbane bar in 2000. Do that. Buy a valve, Greg, and try again. In 2013. He said in that bar he just couldn't stand pretentious people, and he remembered that way that he saw people strut around and they were really loud and obnoxious, and he said he just had to get out there, and he said, I don't have time for that type of people. So I went home, he said, and I started a song. So I was trying to get the point across that these guys need to take a good look at themselves and see how they were acting. So Beautiful has been widely used as a breakup song, though. And it wasn't Pete Murray's intention, I suppose. But, yeah, well, I guess, Pete, if that's the way it was and all that type of stuff, you probably should go to another bar, or even, again, don't even worry about going to a bar. It's 21 past 6 o'clock. James Rain and James Blundell, way out west where we are, the Wild Wild West on the Great Southern. Good morning.

0: me.
1: Bit of cold chisel and all for you at 28 past six. The news update after this song. Good morning to you on this beautiful Saturday morning.

0: the Jimmy Barnes. Bit more of a sedate type song, that one, for you at this hour of the morning. I suggest, any rate, need to have a bit of a weather update, don't we? Just to see how things are looking today here in the Great Southern. It is now just on 27 minutes to 7 o'clock. Albany's looking for a bit of a top of 16 degrees today around other parts of this beautiful Great Southern. It is Mount Barker 15, Jerramung up 17, Nowanga up 15, Bremer 19, and Denmark is heading for a top of 16 degrees. A few scattered showers around that we have today, or it's predicted. And I just scroll down and looking at the radar. Although, looking at the radar, the rain seems to have gone east of Albany, heading out around Many Peaks area, so may not be so bad. So, yeah, chance it. Get the washing out. Get the washing done today. Yes, school holidays are just about finished here in WA, and or most of the public schools, at any rate. And I suppose it's getting back to the norm next week, isn't it? So, I wonder, how did your holidays go? I'm looking for to challenge myself today on Aussie songs only. So, if you want to give me a bit of a hand on my music log, send me a text on 0483951009 with an Aussie tune or an Aussie band or something, or an Aussie singer. Yeah, give me a bit of a hand and see if I can. I'm going to target 100% of Aussie tunes today. See how I go. Johnny Farnham, Girls on the Avenue. This is a great rendition of it. Normally, by
1: Girls on the Avenue,
0: Mr. Clapton.

Great rendition of The Girls on the Avenue by John Farnham. And I had a bit of a brain fade there, I suppose a senior's moment as we call it, trying to work out who was the original singer of that song. And of course it was Tricky Dicky, Richard Clapton. And it was how could I not remember that? So it was Clapton's highest chart performance. And I'm still on waiting to give me a bit of a hand on sending in some of your favourite Aussie tunes on 0483 951 009. I'm targeting or challenging myself to play 100% Aussie tunes in the early bird show this morning, so yeah, give me a bit of a hand if you can. And some say that Johnny Farnham was born in England, you know, he's not an Aussie. Well, sorry, he was adopted, naturalised Australian, so he's an Aussie, we'll take it. That's what we're going to be having. And we'll just keep it going. And I'll be playing a bit mellower music this morning than I normally do. So just weaning you into your Saturday morning and braving the elements out there. But it's not so bad. It's very mild, not a lot of wind out there. And it's a great day. So 98 Sub, One of These Days.

0: over 20 years, Great Southern FM 100.9 has presented 12 Bars and Guitars, Monday nights from 7 till 9 p.m. Join Patrick each week as he showcases blues and boogie, including everything from Stevie Ray Vaughan to B.B. 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
1: Australia has 4.67 million cases of food poisoning each year. 48,000 end up in hospital and 38 lead to preventable deaths. 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

Paul Kelly from Little Things, Big Things. Right, they certainly do. Those gorgeous grandkids or kids. Bit of Exi Mojo from the sea leading up to the news. Good morning. It's 3 to 7. You're with Greg. Early bird.

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1: Good morning, I'm David Cameron. A baby humpback whale is being tested for a deadly strain of bird flu after it died on a beach near Cronulla in Sydney's south yesterday. The 4.5 metre long calf was stranded on Greenhills Beach and spotted by a member of the public. Whales are considered low risk for the H5 bird flu, but the calf will be tested as a precaution. Authorities in Laos have charged a distillery after a mass methanol poisoning in 2024 that left 6 tourists dead. Australians Bianca Jones and Holly Morton Bowles, both 19, died after drinking tainted alcohol at a hostel. The US Department of Homeland Security has instructed election officials to check voter rolls for foreign nationals in 4 states. It comes a day after President Trump repeated unsubstantiated claims of widespread voter fraud. The BBC's Sarah Smith reports from Washington.
2: The Homeland Security Secretary has presented more detailed information, but has again failed to prove that any American elections have been manipulated. The White House says that more than 250,000 people who are not eligible to vote have been found on registration rolls, but has not said how many of them may have actually cast a ballot. That number represents around 0.1% of the total electorate. Mark Wayne Mullen also repeated the claim that foreign powers have the ability to hack into American voting machines and alter the result. Mr. Mullen said that if individual states would not work with the federal government on election security, then their funding would be withheld.
1: The World Food Programme has warned that the besieged Sudanese city of El Obeid is becoming the country's epicentre of hunger and displacement. Nearly 500,000 people there are facing emergency levels of hunger. The agency's Sudan director, Abdallah Adwadat, says a growing influx of people fleeing conflict is pushing the city towards a humanitarian catastrophe.
3: WFP has been helping between 3 to 5 million people who are classified again in emergency or catastrophe, emergency or food security levels. We want to do more for sure, but of course, we are also stretched on our resources. But definitely, we have the access. We can deliver the food and we can be there and we can work with partners on the ground. Resources are limiting us to do that one.
1: Telstra says it's paid out some financial compensation so far, with 8,000 claims received since last week's network outage. CEO Vicky Brady told a Senate inquiry the telco will be providing compensation to some customers, prioritising those who were most affected.
4: Because this did not have a universal impact, it was intermittent. And so we've, through that communication, we've made the process very clear for customers to be able to contact us, to be able to tell us the impact it has, and we are committed to promptly working through that.
1: The ABC children's TV show Play School is celebrating 60 years on air today.
5: There's a bear in there.
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1: Play School first went to air at 10 a.m. Monday, the 18th of July, 1966. To sport, and in the AFL, Adelaide has beaten Sydney at the SCG 87-71. It's the Swans' first home game loss this season. And in the NRL, the Roosters beat the Storm 14-6, and the Sharks defeated the Knights by 2 points.
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7: Good morning. It's 3 minutes past 7 o'clock on the Early Bird program. You're with Greg here this morning. How is your day shaping up? Or if you've just finished work, been on night shift, well done to you and to all of our essential service personnel out there. Maybe it be the police, the fireys, the ambos. You do a stellar job. And what would we do without you? So today it is Saturday, July 18, and we're getting pretty much, well, we are at the end of the school holidays over here. So how was it for you? Was it, did it go pretty quick, or was it something that sort of dragged out? The weather was pretty good for us, and not a lot to complain about, I wouldn't think. And, gee, school goes back in, what is it, about 10 weeks, and they're back on holidays again. So, time really, really does fly. So, any rate, it is what it is, and I suppose it's time that clock seems to tick a lot quicker than when you're getting older. But, any rate, that's just how life is, isn't it? So, what do we got? We've got the weather coming up. Albany right now, it's 13.3 degrees. And the wind is at 17 kilometres an hour. And we've got humidity at 81%, so it says. But the sun is just peeking up over the horizon there. I can see on the webcam overlooking Middleton Beach. A fair bit of cloud out there at the moment. And, yes, a lot of brave swimmers. Jeez, I'm having trouble this morning with the old... I don't know what I had in that tea this morning, but getting a bit tongue-tied. A lot of brave swimmers out having a go this morning, so good on them. Barometric pressure is at 1,010 hectopascals, and we've had 0.6 mils of rain since 9 o'clock yesterday. Today's forecast is at... for Albany, we're looking at a top of 16 degrees, and around this wonderful region, Denmark, everybody's going to get a little bit of a shower or two. Denmark, 16, Bremer Bay, top of 19, Nowanga up, top of 15. Jerry, you're heading for a top of 17, and wonderful Mount Barker is a top of 15. So, and looking ahead, Sunday is going to be partly cloudy and a top of 15, and Monday 17. So, back to school Monday, and Tuesday is again around about the 15, 16 degrees, but no wind and not a lot of rain around. So, I suppose this this mild winter that we've been having hasn't only been here in the Great Southern, but certainly Western Australia. And talking to a lot of friends and family over east, they've had a very, very mild winter over east as well. So not good for those who are trying to make a quid selling firewood, I suppose. But at any rate, you get the good and the bad. It's Mother Nature. I keep saying she's the boss. The challenge I've got today is playing all Aussie tunes. So if you can give me a hand on my music log, I've got some down here, but it's not about me. It's about you, isn't it? What music you'd like to hear, especially these early hours of the morning. So text me on 0483 951 009. I see, Tim, you've been very, very active, and you're on service, long service leave, I believe, and you're tuning in. You've certainly kept the presenters here pretty active with the songs that you like. So come on, Tim, what do you like? We'll get the morning going after 7 o'clock with The Church, Under the Milky Way, and then a bit of Coldplay.

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1: Wonderful organisation they are, is the Red Cross. It's 16 minutes past 7 o'clock on Saturday, July 18, and at the end of the school holidays. Some will be cheering, some not so. But at any rate, that's what we always need in education, don't we? Hey, look, I just read an article the other day about the this wonderful region down here and the great wines that we produce. And yes, they've got the Barossa and I suppose Margaret River. But anyway, the Franklin River Winery, Ferngrove, has won top honours at the Decanter World Wine Awards. Jeez, I'm having trouble with the tongue ties this morning. With its 2023 Dragon Shiraz, named the best in show, the first wine from the region to claim that accolade. So six of the Ferngrove wines won medals. There was the Stirling's Ellen Park Chardonnay. There was the, what else was there? There was the Majestic Cabernet Sauv, the Orchard Series King Mel Blanc, and a Stirling Bluff Knoll Cabernet Shiraz. The Mel Blanc all achieved silver medals, and the Stirling Mount Hassel Riesling was awarded gold. So, yeah, well done to them all the time. But it's a great honour, and a lot of work goes into it, and they've certainly had their challenges in the wining industry over the past years with problems that we had with overseas buyers or purchasers, I suppose. Well, I won't say the name of the country. I think we all know who it was. But at any rate, well done to Franklin River Winery. And I suppose, you know, when I remember going to the doctor a couple of months ago, and he was just, you know, they asked you the questions, do you smoke, how's your health, have you got your own teeth, and we won't go about what hairstyle you've got, because that's a natural, none. And he said, you know, what about drinks? How many drinks would you have? I said, not many. I only drink on days that end in Y. Bit of Bachelor Girl and Permission to Shine. Are you shining this morning? 18 past 7 o'clock. Good morning.

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3: It is 26 past 7 o'clock this morning. Hey, the City of Albany Library staff in the Pool of Splish Splash. A fun time with splashy rhymes and stories with your little ones while introducing them to water. Very, very important, that is. Splish Splash is suitable for babies or toddlers 0 to 4. So I guess 0 means newborns. 0 to 4 years of age, and takes place at the Albany Leisure and Aquatic Centre. 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Or call, probably the better way, 6820 3600. 6820 3600. That's for the young babies, toddlers from 0 to 4. To take place at the Albany and Aquatic Leisure Centre. What a great thing that is. So we're on the track this morning. I am endeavouring to play 100% Aussie tunes today. And the airwaves or the text line's a bit quiet this morning. 0483 951 009. A little bit cold out there for you, was it? There we go. Bit of JoJo 7 and the Falcons. Hit and run.

on them. If you spot a stray pup out in the wild weather, give us a ring on 9842 3455 or contact the City of Albany Ranger on 6820 3999. 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
1: 8 minutes to 8 o'clock, you're on the Early Bird program with Greg. Good morning to you if you're just getting up and crawling out of bed. Not so bad outside there. We're heading for a top of 15 degrees today. Pretty much all around the region, Barker, Mount Barker, same 15. And as is Nowanga up. Jurrumung up 17, Bremer Bay 19, and Denmark 16. Hey, look, if you're looking for something to do today for the young tackers, as we're winding down on these school holidays, the Albany Model Railway Club is open every Saturday from 1:30 until 4:30. So, look, get along and see the new diorama and the made by the club of the Albany train station and the Bond store. Club members are always on hand to talk trains and anything to do with the hobby, should you have any questions. I'm sure you've got plenty. Look, there's a very small fee for adults, but the children under five are free. They are situated at the eastern end of the old Albany railway station, where else, which is down at 77 Proud Love Parade down at Albany down there. So yeah, get down there and have a bit of a look. It's a great little thing to do for the kids, and I'm sure there's a lot of excitement down there for the young tackers when they have a look at them. Look, happy birthday if it's your birthday today, or a family member or friend. It's a beautiful day out there to be able to get out and celebrate. Yeah, good barbecue weather, or get down the park and have a bit of a run around whilst the rain is away. And if I just have a bit of a scroll down, and a little bit of patchy green coming, but it's a little bit south of Albany, so I don't know, it's all over the place, so it's probably going to be one of those days. If you've got an umbrella, a coat and some sunscreen, you're going to need them all. If it is your birthday today, you're celebrating it with the famous Dennis Lilly, the Australian cricketer who was had a great partnership with wicketkeeper Rod Marsh, and that wasn't drinking cans of beer on the plane as they were touring over to England, etc., etc. That was out there on the pitch. You often heard about Court Marsh Bowled Lily. That appeared 95 times in Test cricket, and it was a record between wicketkeeper and bowler that's yet to be broken, apparently. And yeah, with old Dennis Lilly, that was back in the years. Hutch would probably know all about this. Going back when they were playing England, it was rather funny for the commentator when, if Dennis Lilly was batting, and once heard it was Lilly, bowled Dilly, caught Willy. So, yeah, a little bit of a tongue twister there for the commentators. I'm sure they had a lot of fun with that. So, talking about having fun, and the last weekend before the holidays, get out and enjoy yourself and a bit of day jobbing and a slice of heaven.

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1: 8 minutes to 8 o'clock, Saturday, July 18. How are we going this morning? We're up and about and getting out and at it, so no junior sport on, or not much junior sport on again this weekend, but that will all change next week. I see that we've got to training for the junior footies was next Wednesday, so be out there in the soccer training and hockey and netball, basketball. Oh, crikey, it's all happening, which is good. We get back into what we call the routine. Look, today the CWA here in Albany are hosting a morning tea to raise funds for the Albany Community Hospice, which is an essential part of this community. And that morning tea is on today from 10 a.m. until 12 at the CWA Hall, 94 Serpentine Road. There'll be raffle door prizes and cake stalls. Ah, you can't beat those girls' cakes, can you? And entry is $10, a minuscule $10, which is very much worth it. To reserve a spot, or you can text on 0412 937 641 and just get along for the day. So it's a couple of hours this morning, which should be good from 10 until 12. And the CWA does an absolute marvellous job for the community, and especially up there for the hospice. And look, while we're on it and about entertainment and things that's happening around Albany, the Albany Entertainment Centre has got a ticket giveaway, and they are a great sponsor of the station, is the Albany Entertainment Centre. So we're giving away a family pass for two adults and two children to see the Sydney Dance Company's Engine at the Albany Air Entertainment Centre on Wednesday, the 29th of July at 7:30 p.m. It's created by three of Australia's leading choreographers. Engine is a high-energy celebration of contemporary dance. Hey, that'd be fantastic to get out there and have a look at. For your chance to win, send us a text with your name and phone number to 0483 951 009, or you can call through the week in office hours from 9 in the morning on 9842 3455. Leave your name and phone number. Entries close on Monday morning, the 27th of July, and the winner will be drawn that morning, and they'll be notified by phone. So if you'd like to put your name down there, you can send me a text here on 0483 951 009, or when the music's playing, let's just add to that other number of 9842 3455 office hours through the week. You can ring me on 9842 3456, 9842 3456, and put your name down there and get out to the Albany Entertainment Centre on the 29th of July. Got to ye on somebody that I used to know. Plenty of people out there I used to know, but wow, the text line's quiet today. Don't be shy. 4 to 8.

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1: Good morning, I'm David Cameron. The Danish Foreign Ministry says authorities in Laos have charged the owner of a distillery after a mass methanol poisoning in which two young Australian women died. Bianca Jones and Holly Morton Bowles, both 19, died at a hostel in November 2024. Four other tourists were killed, including two Danish women. The Danish Foreign Ministry says local authorities announced the charges yesterday. They include the sale of food products harmful to health and operating an illegal business. Ocean advocates in Western Australia are meeting a team of marine expeditioners who are part of a program accelerating ocean understanding. Shannon Kirkwood has more.
2: WA Museum scientists are currently at sea participating in the OceanX-led High Seas Ru-Rise 2026 expedition in the Eastern Indian Ocean near Christmas Island. The scientists have been working in the vessel's wet lab this month, processing samples from up to 1,500 metres below the surface. Today, the museum will be crossing live to the vessel with participants given the opportunity to meet the team, hear about life at sea, and have questions answered. The information collected during this expedition will help improve the understanding of biodiversity, ocean productivity, and seamount ecosystems.
1: One of the greatest cricketers of all time, Sir Garfield Sobers, has died. He was 89. Sobers played for the West Indies for two decades, including as captain. The BBC's Andy Swiss has more.
3: He was, for many, the greatest all-rounder cricket has ever seen. Sir Garfield Sobers was just 17 when he made his West Indies debut, and in 1958 he set a new record for a test innings, scoring 365 against Pakistan. But as well as his elegant batting, he was an astonishingly versatile bowler, taking 235 test wickets with both pace and spin. In 1968, while playing for Nottinghamshire, he became the first batter to hit six sixes in an over, sealing his status as one of the game's all-time greats.
1: India has launched its first hydrogen-powered train, joining a small number of countries testing the technology in an effort to reduce carbon emissions. The new train runs on a 90-kilometre-long route and emits only heat and steam as byproducts. This school student welcomed the new service to his region.
4: It is a very nice initiative. It is the only train that releases water vapours by taking hydrogen gas, and this initiative is taken to reduce pollution because in today's world, global warming is increasing so much.
1: To sport, and in the NRL, the Cronulla Sharks have beaten Newcastle 20 points to 18. Sharks coach Craig Fitzgibbon says he was impressed with his side's ability to hold off the Knights.
5: No, they-